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3: Philippians 4:6 says, "Be anxious for nothing, but in everything by prayer and supplication with thanksgiving, let your requests be made known to God." Worry is something that we all face. It's in our thoughts, steals our peace, distracts us from trusting God. But this verse in the Bible gives us clear truth. Instead of carrying anxiety, we bring everything to God in prayer. Notice it says in everything, not just the big things, but the small things too. God cares about it all, and we don't come empty. We come with thanksgiving, remembering what he's already done.
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0: 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Here's your Bridge weather.
5: I'm Chief Meteorologist Jeff Lyons with your 14 First Alert forecast. For the overnight hours, cloudy with rain moving in, a low of 68. Rainy and much cooler on Friday, a high of 72, clearing Friday night with a low of 54. And on Saturday, sunny and pleasant with a high of 73. I'm Chief Meteorologist Jeff Lyons with your 14 First Alert forecast.
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1: I've had a lot of past mistakes pop up in my head recently, and I'm so glad I came across this. It said, you're not defined by your past. You're prepared by your past. That's so good.

Exodus 14:14 says, "The Lord will fight for you. You only need to be still." 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

0: if you've got kids under 18 years of age in your house, you're not getting enough sleep. I just know that. Because the kids come into your bedroom at night and say things like, I can't sleep. I'm hungry. I'm scared. And you know what I'm hoping for you? That someone who hears what I'm saying will offer to come over and watch the kids while you take a nap.
1: You know what's weird? 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

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Jeremiah 29:11 says, "For I know the plans I have for you, declares the Lord, plans to give you hope and a future."

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2: 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Here's Megan Woods.
3: We may be more connected than ever, but so many of us still feel alone, overwhelmed, and homesick for something that this world can't give us.
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0: Hey there, it's Lisa Berry. I just love your heart to have your friends and family know God the way you do, because quite honestly, they don't see him the same way, and it is a barrier. So what do you do? Well, here's what you don't do. It's what I did. I just figured that people needed to be confronted on the error of what they're believing, and then I would give them the right answer, and voila, they would want to follow God. Okay, I'll just say that was like the wrong approach. It was not successful at all. But here's what I found. Listen to this. I think it's so key. People will attach themselves to the one who brings them hope. If you bring them hope, not right answers or not arguments about the faith, they need hope. And if you can bring them that, they'll want to get closer.
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Exodus 14:14 says, "The Lord will fight for you. 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

0: would you mind leaning in a little bit closer to the radio? Because I just have to say, I know I may look okay, but deep down, I don't remember any of my passwords.
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3: Joshua 1:9 says, haven't I commanded you? Be strong and courageous. Do not be afraid or discouraged, for the Lord your God is with you wherever you go. Twice in chapter 1, God tells Joshua, be strong and courageous. 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Above all, be strong and courageous. Joshua's most powerful weapon was God's presence in his life. One thing we may need today is greater boldness. 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

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Jeremiah 29:11 says, "For I know the plans I have for you, declares the Lord, plans to give you hope and a future."

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3: Joshua 1:9 says, "Haven't I commanded you? 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Joshua's most powerful weapon was God's presence in his life. One thing we may need today is greater boldness. 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
5: I'm Chief Meteorologist Jeff Lyons with your 14 First Alert forecast. For the overnight hours, cloudy with rain moving in, a low of 68. Rainy and much cooler on Friday, a high of 72. Clearing Friday night with a low of 54. And on Saturday, sunny and pleasant with a high of 73. I'm Chief Meteorologist Jeff Lyons with your 14 First Alert forecast.
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0: 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Welcome to The Bridge.

Hey there, I am Brent. I want to talk about the kingdom of God coming up, a little bit about that. Also, some interesting data about singing in the car. And if you do sing in the car, I think you'll be interested in this. We'll talk about it coming up.

Lamentations 3:23 says, "His mercies are new every morning." 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

0: your love. You know what? If you sing along with the songs on the station and you're in your car, that's cool.
1: Yes.
0: I saw the survey. 4 in 10 people said they'd be ashamed if someone catches them singing. They are ashamed if they're singing in the car and then they realize somebody just caught them.
1: Oh, really? That's sad.
0: It is sad. I don't care. Okay. I mean,
1: no, we've heard you sing along here.
0: I'm pretty good.
1: Yeah.
0: And my dream, frankly, is that they roll their window down. Maybe it's already rolled down. Mm-hmm. And they're like, hey.
1: Yeah, just blast it out.
0: You're pretty good. That's all I wanted to say. So it's easy to put your marriage on autopilot. This happens between work and family and everything. It's a lot to handle. So people can just coast and wind up further apart. And yet your marriage is the bedrock for the whole family. It's worth investing in. I've heard so many great things, genuinely, about Family Life's Weekend to Remember. And maybe you have too. They do these all over the country, like 75 locations nationwide. It's a Friday through Sunday thing, and it's a faith-based marriage getaway. It's also a chance for what they call a romantic retreat from everyday life. And I've heard people who say their marriage is strong. 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

0: maybe you like this too. You like to zig when everybody else is zagging. I love that.
1: Mm-hmm.
0: I got to tell you something. I have, how do I say this? I don't want to sound like I have a horrible attitude.
1: Okay.
0: But I have had enough of, of people that have big ideas, big visions. It can even be in a Christian space,
1: mm-hmm.
0: but they don't treat people very well in real life.
1: Yes, I've had it. I don't like that.
0: All the time. So yeah. They can even write books about it or be big time speakers mm-hmm. or something. It's like, no. But the people, you treat people like trash.
1: Yeah.
0: You get these big visions.
1: Mm-hmm.
0: So that's the way to zig. You want to zag.
1: Mm-hmm.
0: Treat people really, really well.
1: Like they're in the image of God.
0: Yeah. As you come across them each day. So whoever comes across your path today, you treat them really, really well and leave the big picture stuff to Him.

Exodus 14:14 says, "The Lord will fight for you. You only need to be still." 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

0: man, I got another one of these challenge from a bunch of guys that you have to earn respect.
1: And I with know, the guys.
0: Yeah.
1: Yeah.
0: And I do. I got this note. Hey, Brant, we know you're cool and stuff, but if you're really cool, you'll stop everything live in the studio.
1: Yeah.
0: Jump on a pommel horse. What? Do a full routine.
1: Why are you shocked? They
0: do
1: always
0: do a full routine and nail the dismount, grab a flute, and then launch into the wreck of the Edmund Fitzgerald. A vintage song from the 70s. Wow. Unless you can't, it says.
1: Oh, wow. That's a little bit of a challenge. Sure.
0: Signed warmly, Bill and the Bad Boys.
1: It says warmly?
0: Yeah.
1: That's sweet.
0: Anyway, Bill.
1: Okay, Bill. Wow. Okay. So you're going to do this then to earn respect.
2: Yeah, I'm going to jump up on this pommel horse's
1: please
2: studio
1: be careful.
2: To earn respect. Here I go. I'll do five rotations. I'll nail this mouth.
1: All right. Careful.
2: Please.
1: Oh. Wow. Okay, that's

0: they want.
1: I don't know the song, so I'm not sure. Well, of course you would be. That was a lot of energy to expend. No, I don't know it. But I'm sure Bill and who?
0: But you love it if you don't know the song. Somebody's like, I'll just keep going until you recognize it.
1: Yes, right, sure, yeah.
0: And the call gets you.
1: I don't know it.
0: All right, never mind.
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0: German people have some cool words. Words we don't have words for. One of them, I think it's called Farfair, and it means far sickness.
1: Okay.
0: Which means you're homesick for a place you've never been before. And there's a sense about it. So for some people, that's certain pictures or certain images of the Scottish Highlands or somewhere like something that makes you just yearn. But it's very human and it's very cross-cultural. I think it's interesting because I feel that way about the Shire, but that's not the point. The point is it's so universal. I think it's because we're made for a place and we all get goosebumps when we see it, just a little bit of it. We experience it. It's like this nostalgia for something we've never experienced before. But I think that's called the kingdom of God. And when we see it, it doesn't even matter if you think you're a believer or not, but you're made for it. Something inside you, some compass, that there's something deeply right about that.
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3: John chapter 15, verse 13, Jesus says, "Greater love has no one than this, than to lay down one's life for his friends." 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He willingly laid down his life so that we could have eternal life. 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
0: 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Here's your Bridge weather.
5: I'm Chief Meteorologist Jeff Lyons with your 14 First Alert forecast. For the overnight hours, cloudy with rain moving in, a low of 68. Rainy and much cooler on Friday, a high of 72. Clearing Friday night with a low of 54. And on Saturday, sunny and pleasant with a high of 73. I'm Chief Meteorologist Jeff Lyons with your 14 First Alert forecast.
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Hey there, my name is Brant. Producer Sherry is here as well. I want to talk about deconstruction, kind of the hot thing to talk about right now, and a couple considerations about it that might be helpful, I hope, and some great music coming up too.

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2: The story behind the song, How Good God Is. 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
3: When we wrote this song, I got together like any other day with some of my friends, and I had just been singing that. You know, I never would have ever known how good God is. So we just started to unpack it. What are those things in life? Let's really talk about the honest ones. God, thank you for the fires that forged me with faith. Thank you for even the anger that it forced me to pray. And so I hope as you hear this song, you can look at those circumstances in your life and that it pushes you towards God.

0: deconstruction is a big thing right now. It's like a buzzword. Mm-hmm. And you know what? I get it. Like, because you want to peel back. Like, what do I really know? Mm-hmm. Where did I just kind of inherited things, or I thought this, but now I don't know. I understand that. I just recommend a couple things.
1: Okay.
0: One is deconstruct the culture too. Mm-hmm. Because our culture lies to us about a lot of stuff. What are we not questioning?
1: Yeah.
0: And why are we only just questioning this sometimes, mm-hmm. like our faith? The other thing is, what about reconstructing based on Jesus? Mm-hmm. You can peel back all the religious stuff and go, okay, where am I start? Okay, well, don't forget to start again with Jesus. Like, read the Gospels.
1: Very helpful.
0: It could be helpful and healthy, because now we're, okay, let me encounter Jesus freshly. Mm-hmm. Once I've stripped that other stuff away, what you'll find is wildly compelling and different and surprising, and you have a deeper relationship than you ever would have otherwise. Hey, you know what's weird? 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
7: 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The Bridge.

0: What if your dog could talk? Would there be some downsides? They did a survey. Dog lovers said there would be. They'd be worried that they would gossip about them.
1: Because they've seen some things.
0: They wouldn't stop talking. And a third thing I thought was really weird, that they wouldn't, that they would say things that aren't approvable.
1: That they...
0: In the larger culture. Like they'd get on Twitter and say something, they'd get them banned.
1: Your dog?
0: You can't say it. Yeah, we have opinions.
1: Oh, okay.
0: I mean, you figure if they're smart enough to talk, they might be smart enough to go, what in the world are you guys doing?
1: Yeah. You think Cozy, your dog, would get banned on
0: Twitter? She might get banned. I have to think about that.

0: Not kidding.
1: Every single day, there's something I need to remember or I'm going to be in trouble. Every single day. I'm not talking about my keys, my phone. Mm-hmm. I honestly mean this. If I don't remember how much God loves everybody, I'm in serious trouble. Mm. I need to remind myself of that because that's what gives me patience.
2: Yeah.
1: Like, how does God view these people? They're made in his image. Otherwise, you're going to encounter people every day. They're going to be incredibly irritating. But mm-hmm. how am I going to respond to that? Like, God loves it. He loves me. How does that change my response?
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105.7 The Bridge, your connection to hope and music. Jeremiah 29:11 says, "For I know the plans I have for you, declares the Lord, plans to give you hope and a future."

0: Okay, this is a feature of the program, very popular feature, where I host a masterclass. Can you do that?
1: Sure, absolutely. And now a masterclass on joke telling with your instructor, Brant Hansen.
2: Yeah, I hate to, if you haven't heard about this, I don't want to be too disrespectful. That makes sense.
1: What is going on here? I don't understand.
2: I was trying to find a way to get into this joke. It's not working. You have to find a way to get into the joke. That's the masterclass.
1: Yes.
2: You have to find efficient. Well, I have a joke.
1: Oh, so this is not the joke, what you're doing
2: right now. No. I failed to get into the joke. I tried to.
1: Okay, so this is failure.
2: The joke is actually, did you hear Chuck Norris got bit by a cobra? And then it's like, yeah, well, after 3 long days of suffering, the cobra has passed on. Because it's Chuck Norris.
1: And so he would. Man, I understand why you couldn't get into that.
2: Pretty
1: because
2: funny.
1: It's, I don't know.
2: You know, I didn't think it was that funny to hear myself say it. And then
1: you cracked yourself up.
2: Like, that's really.
1: Well, then the master class is paid off. The professor cracked himself up.
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4: 2 Corinthians 10:4 says, the weapons of our warfare are not of the flesh, but are powerful through God for the demolition of strongholds. We demolish arguments and every proud thing that is raised up against the knowledge of God, and we take every thought captive to obey Christ. We are among the most connected generation, but we're also the most anxious generation. There are a lot of destructive thoughts that come to our mind on a daily basis. Those thoughts, not every thought belongs in the mind of Christ. And as a believer, you have the mind of Christ. Take every thought captive. Make it obedient to Christ. Recognize when an intrusive thought comes into your mind and say, that does not belong there. And through the power of God working in me, I will claim that and take it captive to make it obedient to Christ. Live redeemed, live transformed today in the power of God.
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4: 2 Corinthians 10:4 says, the weapons of our warfare are not of the flesh, but are powerful through God for the demolition of strongholds. We demolish arguments and every proud thing that is raised up against the knowledge of God, and we take every thought captive to obey Christ. We are among the most connected generation, but we're also the most anxious generation. There are a lot of destructive thoughts that come to our mind on a daily basis. Those thoughts, not every thought belongs in the mind of Christ. And as a believer, you have the mind of Christ. Take every thought captive. Make it obedient to Christ. Recognize when an intrusive thought comes into your mind and say, that does not belong there. And through the power of God working in me, I will claim that and take it captive to make it obedient to Christ. Live redeemed, live transformed today in the power of God.
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6: I'm Chief Meteorologist Jeff Lyons with your 14 First Alert forecast. For the overnight hours, cloudy with rain moving in, a low of 68. Rainy and much cooler on Friday, a high of 72, clearing Friday night with a low of 54. And on Saturday, sunny and pleasant with a high of 73. I'm Chief Meteorologist Jeff Lyons with your 14 First Alert forecast.
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0: perfectly.
1: Greetings to you and welcome. I am Brant. Producer Sherry is here. Coming up, I'll tell you what the hottest sport in the United States is according to ESPN. Last 2 years. Thought it was really interesting. We'll talk about that. Also, parenthood is like playing a video game where you're trying to level up somebody else. We'll talk about that too coming up.

0: On the night you're falling all to pieces, you can bring your lonely heart to Jesus. What if I told you that I believe it?
1: You know, it's wonderful and totally underrated. It's just good old-fashioned humility.
2: Mm-hmm.
1: And it's so funny, like if you're a history nerd like me, one thing you learn is that every period of history, everywhere, everybody thinks that they're at the apex of knowledge.
2: Yes.
1: Like we have figured it out. And how foolish these people from the past. Mm-hmm. We, mm-hmm. And it could be scientific ideas like ether. Everybody believed in ether, mm-hmm. in space, mm-hmm. until they didn't. Mm-hmm. Everybody believed in Newtonian physics until they didn't. Mm-hmm. Now everybody's questioning some of the, you know, like, we're just wrong. Mm-hmm. So all that to say, like, just humility is such a big thing, and we're told to be humble.
2: Yeah.
1: Like, in the Bible, over and over, it starts in the Old Testament, the New Testament, too. Like, and everything be humble.
2: That's what God is drawn to.
1: Yes.
2: Humility.
1: He favors the humble.
2: Yep.
1: It says, so it's a good idea to go, hey, you know what? I don't know everything.
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0: 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Big sports. Hot sports. Right
1: hot
0: now.
1: Sports.
0: Hot sports. The hottest.
1: I'm sorry. I've never heard anyone say hot sports, but go ahead.
0: According to ESPN, yes. The hottest sports.
1: Uh-huh. The hardest.
0: There's one sport that is hotter than any other sport.
1: Pickleball.
0: How did you know that?
1: Because you're on a pickleball kick.
0: You like told
1: every
0: me,
1: week
0: am I?
1: It's something pickleball this, pickleball that.
0: I thought I was suppressing it.
1: No, you're not.
0: Oh. Anyway, it's the hottest.

Exodus 14:14 says, "The Lord will fight for you. You only need to be still." 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
1: Your connection to hope and music.

0: This is pretty sad. I want to share something with you. They just asked 18 to 24-year-olds who live in California about their lives.
1: Okay.
0: And I want you to think about this with regards to, if you don't mind, because this is how I'm thinking about it. Like, we can change things. We can say we know a better way, but does it actually work? Mm-hmm. Be my question. Is the culture getting better as we move certain directions or whatever? Mm-hmm. 18 to 24-year-olds, 3/4 say they're anxious.
1: Oh, my goodness.
0: 3/4. More than half depressed. 1/3 say I've had suicidal thoughts in the last year. 1/3.
1: Sheesh.
0: And so again, I want to say this, like, it hurts to think about this, but it's like, what are we doing as a culture? Can we analyze it and deconstruct that?
1: Mm-hmm.
0: And say, does this actually work or not?
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0: thinking about this because we got a baby around the house, and it really is true. Somebody said that parenting is like playing a video game, and almost all of us grew up with video games. Mm-hmm. Like, and except instead of trying to level up yourself, you're trying to level up another character.
1: Yeah.
0: That's what parenting is.
1: It's as constant. Much as possible.
0: Right, because you got to earn skill points so that they can level up in this or that. Mm-hmm. So, like, you'd be focused on leveling up it.
1: And just hope they don't fight you on it.
0: It starts really like, can I get my character to flip over? Can she level up to lift her head? Yes, she's done it. So what do 1.5 million married couples know that maybe you don't? Or maybe you do, actually. The Weekend to Remember marriage retreats are a huge help. 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
2: Galatians 2:20 says, I have been crucified with Christ, and I no longer live, but Christ lives in me. The life I now live in the body, I live by faith in the Son of God who loved me and gave himself for me. This verse has death language and life language. We died with Christ, and we live in Christ. And without Christ, we are helpless to overcome the sins and tribulations that this world throws at us. But in the life of Christ, through the power of the Spirit working in us, we can have and live the abundant life. It's Jesus that makes all the difference.
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3: John chapter 15, verse 13, Jesus says, "Greater love has no one than this, than to lay down one's life for his friends." 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He willingly laid down his life so that we could have eternal life. That's the kind of love that transforms our hearts and changes lives.
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0: 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Here's your Bridge weather.
5: I'm Chief Meteorologist Jeff Lyons with your 14 First Alert forecast. For the overnight hours, cloudy with rain moving in, a low of 68. Rainy and much cooler on Friday, a high of 72, clearing Friday night with a low of 54. And on Saturday, sunny and pleasant with a high of 73. I'm Chief Meteorologist Jeff Lyons with your 14 First Alert forecast.
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0: Hey, what's up? My name is Brant. So glad you're here. We have a producer for the show, producer Sherry. Now, I bring in all the content, and she's wonderful because she tries to block it for you.
1: Well, I'm not trying to block it. I'm just trying to make sure we get the best out of it and everyone understands it.
0: Yeah, that's cool. And sometimes it means blocking it. Right. Like, well, no, we're not going to talk about
1: that. Touché, yes.
0: But most of the time, she doesn't know what's going to happen. It's not scripted, but we do have a big agenda, which is we want to encourage you. Mm-hmm. Seriously, like, really want this to be a place where there's peace, there's not anxiety, and you can be encouraged and understand just how good God is.

105.7 The Bridge, your connection to hope and music. Jeremiah 29:11 says, "For I know the plans I have for you, declares the Lord, plans to give you hope and a future."

It happened from that, but really revival is, it starts with us, it starts with our heart, saying, God, I want to walk in purity, I want to walk in holiness, and truly stepping out in that. So my encouragement, not that you can't have big crowds, and big crowds don't actually always equal revival. It begins with our heart. So check your heart and say, God, what do you want to do with me so I can walk in the fullness of who you

0: Yeah, the word is out. People know I'm not doing the national days of or an international day of. I do the opposite.
1: Right.
0: Because I'm not going to be bossed around. Mm-hmm.
1: It's a matter of principle for you.
0: Yeah, who are these people? I don't know. They're making the rules.
1: Okay.
0: Do the opposite. So people are always like, well, what are you going to do about this day then?
1: Yeah.
0: All right. International Music Day.
1: Oh, man. And here we are on the station. Yeah.
0: And people are like, yeah, what are you going to do? Your station plays music.
1: That's true.
0: Today, I'm not going to appreciate the music. I'm going to appreciate the lyrics.
1: Brand.
0: No, I'm just going to focus.
1: Oh, no, not on the music itself.
0: Lyrics.
1: Just the lyrics.
0: I won't enjoy any of the rhythm or the melodies, but the lyrics are going to lift me higher today. Hey, you know what's weird? This is Brant, by the way, but what's weird, we'll spend 3 hours reading reviews before buying like a $30 gadget online and then make huge financial decisions without doing much research at all, just going with the first thing we hear. 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

0: The King of Heaven wants me. So this world has lost its grip on me.
1: Her name is Maddie. She's a new mom. She wrote us just saying she listens to us like through the headphone, her AirPods, while she's trying to get this little kid to sleep.
2: Oh.
1: I remember that. I was just thinking about that stage in life, and I had this image in my mind that I'm going to talk about without crying, because this is the thing that always gets me. You know this.
2: No, you're going to cry.
1: I'm not going to.
2: You are
1: going to
2: cry.
1: No, because I'm already gritting my teeth. So if you can imagine Clint Eastwood telling this story.
2: Okay, go ahead, Clint.
1: I remember when Justice was little, so a little boy, I don't know if he was 2, 3, I don't know. He had a helium balloon and did what he does, you know, kids do, and he let go of it and he was upset. Then he got over it as we're watching it. It's bright red.
2: Mm-hmm.
1: It was a beautiful day. This was in Champaign, Illinois. And I could see this thing floating off, floating off, floating off. And we watched it all the way. You could see it forever, you know. And then finally, it's just this tiny spin. But as I was watching it, I was aware, like, that this is an image of what being a parent is like.
2: Mm-hmm.
1: I could see that. Like, this little boy, he's going to take off. He's going to be gone. I am getting a little teary about it. But I just want to encourage Maddie, as you're trying to get the kid to sleep, it really is true, but it's a very limited time. It's tough right now, but it's a limited time, and they do take off. But that's good, too.

Every day is a gift. Psalms 118:24 says, "This is the day the Lord has made. Let us rejoice and be glad in it." 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

0: Hey, what's up? My name is Brand. You are listening to
1: Turn that music off. Get out of that lower bass register. You cried. I told you you were going to cry. When you talk about your kids, you cry. And so I watched it. I didn't interrupt. I'm like, hey, what's that, a tear? Didn't want to do that. But we do want to acknowledge you did cry.
0: You're interrupting now. Sniffle, right? Okay. Yeah. Yeah. Boy,
1: there's no reason to be ashamed.
0: I have
1: of
0: it all together
1: rant.
0: Now. I'm back to that.
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4: Ephesians 2, 8 and 9 says, "For you are saved by grace through faith, and this is not of yourselves. 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
3: Philippians 4:13 says that I can do all things through Christ who strengthens me. This verse isn't about achieving anything we want. It's about enduring everything God allows. Paul is writing this from prison, reminding us that true strength isn't found in our circumstances, but in Christ alone. Whether you're facing hardship, uncertainty, or even success, your sufficiency is not in yourself. It's in Christ. And Christ gives us strength to stand. He gives us strength to press on and to remain faithful. Today, whatever you face, remember this, you are not alone. And you are not powerless because Christ is your strength.
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0: 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Here's your Bridge weather.
5: I'm Chief Meteorologist Jeff Lyons with your 14 First Alert forecast. For the overnight hours, cloudy with rain moving in, a low of 68. Rainy and much cooler on Friday, a high of 72, clearing Friday night with a low of 54. And on Saturday, sunny and pleasant with a high of 73. I'm Chief Meteorologist Jeff Lyons with your 14 First Alert forecast.
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0: 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The Bridge.

0: Hey there, my name is Brant. Producer Sherry is here too. Yes, this show is a little odd. We fully admit that. Sherry's got a big laugh. I'm just odd. I'll tell you this though. We do have an agenda for the program, honestly. And I'll tell you what it is. It's that we want you to realize how good God is.
1: Yeah.
0: That's it. So it's not a guilt thing. It's not manipulation or control or anything like that. Honestly, that's where we're going with all of this.

Every day is a gift. Psalms 118:24 says, "This is the day the Lord has made. Let us rejoice and be glad in it." 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

0: You may not be a doctor. It's possible you are a doctor listening, in which case you can ignore this. But for the rest of us, like, you can be an agent of healing. And you have tools. It's not scalpel. It's not all the other stuff that a doctor has. According to the Bible, the way that you can heal people today, starting right now, is with your words. That's it. The words of the wise. There's actually a proverb that says the words of the wise bring healing. It talks about how reckless people, their words do the exact opposite. But today you can decide, you know what, I'm going to be a healer. I'm going to be somebody who builds other people up and is an agent for restoration. And instead of trying to put myself up compared to other people, I want to raise them up. I think it's worth thinking about reminding yourself, because
1: that's what it says. Here's what it says. Yeah. The words of the wise
0: bring healing. So you've got the tools, and now it's up to you right now.
1: Hey, if you're looking for a checking account that does more than just hold your money, I got something worth checking out. 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

0: It's called a deal breaker question. It's to reveal how women think about men. And it's always so interesting. So we pose a hypothetical before a woman and say, would you marry this guy if he's proposing to you? Mm-hmm. He's everything you ever wanted, but he's just got one little quirk. Mm-hmm. And we always want to know, is that really a deal breaker? I'm really surprised how often it is.
1: Well, everyone has different standards.
0: Are you you're married, Kelsey?
2: Or? I'm married.
0: Okay. Well, you can offer some insight into this. I was asking if it would be an impingement, like if you were single and you met this guy and he's totally awesome in every way, everything you ever wanted in a man, but he doesn't walk. He always hops like a rabbit. Would that be a deal? Uh-huh. Would that be a deal breaker to you?
2: Probably.
0: What?
1: I understand. You don't want a guy hopping with you down the aisle there once you get married.
0: But Kelsey, he's everything you ever wanted otherwise. He's smart and funny and provides and all that sort of stuff.
2: Yeah. But I think it would be hard to take him seriously if he's just hopping around all the time.
1: Yeah, you get into an argument and he's hopping around the living room.
0: He's hopping mad.
2: Right.
0: You're not taking me seriously.

0: We were just talking about your words that you use and how powerful they are. And I'm not talking about for success or whatever, not that. Like, how you have a chance to say something today that people are going to remember for the rest of their lives, and it can either build them up or just tear at them. The proverb I was reading says the words of the wise bring healing, but it says the reckless will, their words are like swords that pierce. And I can remember words that were said a long time ago.
1: Yeah.
0: They stick with you.
1: They do. And healing words take time because you have to really see where there's a wound, right? And you have to see where there's an issue. And it takes time to really want to build someone up in a really specific way. Whereas reckless, you can just shoot off at the mouth. And unfortunately, I am that kind of person and God is working on me. But where you just, it doesn't take much thought to be reckless.
0: I think that's because for me to be reckless, I just have to be concerned with me.
1: Yeah.
0: So that's my natural default. So you bother me, I'm going to say what I think. If I'm going to build you up, though, I have to be aware of you and thinking about you, things you're awesome at, or something I can find. I have to get out of myself. So yeah, it's always going to be easier to be reckless. But man, it's so great to be around somebody wise because they do choose their words a certain way and you walk away healed as a result of them.
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105.7 The Bridge, your connection to hope and music. Jeremiah 29:11 says, "For I know the plans I have for you, declares the Lord, plans to give you hope and a future."

0: It is a deal breaker question for the ladies, just because us guys like to know what's going on in a woman's head in terms of her priorities.
1: Mm-hmm.
0: If you've got it all together, hypothetically,
1: right,
0: and you're an awesome guy, and you're good looking, and you're smart, and you're spiritually mature, and you're gonna be a good dad, and all that sort of stuff,
1: mm-hmm.
0: fun to be around, but you just have one little quirk, would that quirk be enough to go, no, I'm not marrying you? And for Sherry, this particular quirk, you'd be like, that's it.
1: I'd have to say no, and it's not a little quirk.
0: Huh.
1: It's a big one.
0: I would think you'd get used to it. But hey, you ready for this? Molly, you married or single?
2: I am married. Yep. I've been married about 3 years now.
0: Good. Hey, question for you, and it's our deal breaker question. Like, if you would have found, when you were single, if you would have found the ultimate guy, like everything you ever wanted, with the one caveat that he doesn't walk, he hops. That's just what he does. Would that be a deal breaker? He hops like a bunny rabbit.
2: Getting a lot of exercise,
1: but
2: probably keeping his heart healthy, so I think
1: that'd
2: be okay.
1: Forget the embarrassment, it's a healthy heart.
2: I mean, it'd be awkward, but I would just skip alongside of him.
0: After they pronounce you man and wife, kiss the bride, let me present to you, and then you guys go down the aisle, he's bounding.
2: I mean, bounding with joy, that would be okay.
0: Hey, it's Brent with a message for parents. 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
3: Ephesians 2:10 says, "For we are his workmanship, created in Christ Jesus for good works, which God prepared ahead of time for us to do." That word workmanship means that we are God's masterpiece, and he works in us for his will and for his glory. We're not perfect. When we look in the mirror, we don't see a perfect creature, but God made us his masterpiece. The word says, in Christ Jesus. So if we're going to be his workmanship, we must know Christ. And by knowing Christ, we're able to see and engage in the good works that he's prepared for us ahead of time.
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5: I'm Chief Meteorologist Jeff Lyons with your 14 First Alert forecast. For the overnight hours, cloudy with rain moving in, a low of 68. Rainy and much cooler on Friday, a high of 72, clearing Friday night with a low of 54. And on Saturday, sunny and pleasant with a high of 73. I'm Chief Meteorologist Jeff Lyons with your 14 First Alert forecast.
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I'm Brandy Lene, and happy fall. 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
1: The story behind the song, What If I Told You? 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
2: When we were writing the song, I had arrived at the studio with one of those heavy hearts. I said to the guys, you know, what do you do when you don't feel good enough? I think we need a little encouragement on those days. And so when the chorus says, if you need a shoulder, I can be it, that's coming from God's perspective to you, because He will be the comfort when you need it.
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0: On the night you're falling all to pieces, you can bring your lonely heart to Jesus. What if I told you that I believe it?
1: So glad you made it. I'm Brandy Lene, and you may be having one of those days. I get it. Life gets tough sometimes, but I wanted to share this with you. It's a quote. It says, I believe in the sun, even when it's not shining. I believe in love, even when I can't feel it. And I believe in God, even in times when he is silent. That was found on the wall of a concentration camp. Kind of puts life in perspective, right?
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4: 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The Bridge.

0: I'm Brandy. Glad you're here. We're celebrating the day together. And
1: you always hear stories about how stressful it is to plan a wedding. You may have your own stories of wedding day stress. Well, I was just reading the story about this bride who burst into tears when she saw her dress. And that usually signals some sort of a tragedy that happened. But in this case, it wasn't that at all. She was in her dressing room getting ready for the big moment. And she noticed something special inside of her wedding dress. Knowing that she had lost her father and she wanted him at the wedding desperately, the wedding gown designer stitched in the words, "Always by your side, Dad."

0: And Brandy Lene may have been one of those really stressful days. You hit a few bumps and bruises, and it's time to hit the reset button. Relax, unwind. I was just reading some of the best ways to do that. Of course, there's always the scented candle. There's writing down what has you stressed and overwhelmed. There's exercise. Maybe take a little walk around the couch just to unwind. Keep your feet warm. Dim the lights. Take a break from all of those electronic devices. Maybe a nice warm bath. And of course, we'll be right here to keep you company.
1: 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The Bridge.

105.7 The Bridge, your connection to hope and music. Jeremiah 29:11 says, "For I know the plans I have for you, declares the Lord, plans to give you hope and a future."

Every day is a gift. Psalms 118:24 says, "This is the day the Lord has made. Let us rejoice and be glad in it." 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

0: We get to celebrate the day together. I'm so glad. My name's Brandy Lene. We know that hopelessness is a huge problem for our men and women in uniform. In honor of Suicide Prevention Month, there was a National Guard team out holding signs. Tomorrow needs you. 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
3: Philippians 4:13 says that I can do all things through Christ who strengthens me. 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It's in Christ. And Christ gives us strength to stand. 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Today, whatever you face, remember this, you are not alone. And you are not powerless because Christ is your strength.
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5: I'm Chief Meteorologist Jeff Lyons with your 14 First Alert forecast. For the overnight hours, cloudy with rain moving in, a low of 68. Rainy and much cooler on Friday, a high of 72, clearing Friday night with a low of 54. And on Saturday, sunny and pleasant with a high of 73. I'm Chief Meteorologist Jeff Lyons with your 14 First Alert forecast.
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0: perfectly.
1: My name is Brandy Lene. A friend of mine was sharing this really powerful reminder that it doesn't really matter what the world says about us. It only matters what God says. She shared the story of these two moms having coffee together. And one of the moms told the other mom, you know, so-and-so has been talking about you behind your back. Do you want to know what she said? And the other mom politely said, no, thank you. And to this day, she still has no idea what the other friend said about her. And she says, it doesn't matter. She said, you know what? The tables you're not invited to sit at really don't matter. The opinions of others really doesn't matter. What another person thinks or really says about you doesn't matter. It may take a lot of time to realize that, but eventually you will realize that it only matters what God says about us. And God says we are forgiven, loved, redeemed, we're His, and we are precious jewels in the palm of His hand. So it may take some time, but learn to say no thank you and just gracefully move on with your life.

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1: Be strong and courageous, for the Lord your God will be with you wherever you go. 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

0: I'm Brandy Lene. Looking at the week so far, curious what it is God has used or who it is God has used to lift your spirits. Who or what has been your bright spot?
1: Well, the bright spot this week is actually going to be on Sunday at about 9:30 in the morning, and it's my daughter's baptism, and she's 2.
0: That is awesome. Oh, my goodness. Well, I know you're going to take lots of pictures and videos to capture the special moment, and I hope you're going to have lots of family there, too, to be a part of this occasion.
1: Yeah.
0: Great chatting with you. God bless you.
1: You too.
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4: There's always a way forward. Welcome to the bridge.

My name is Brandy Lene. There is a grandpa sharing a powerful message for all of us. He put a bucket of baseballs out with a note at a local area where there are batting cages. And the note says, "This is free. Hope someone can use some of the baseballs in the batting cages. I found them when I was cleaning out my garage. I used to pitch them to my son and my grandson for countless rounds for years. My son is now 46. My grandson is 23. I am 72. And what I wouldn't give to pitch a couple of buckets to them now. I know their life is busy, but if you're a father, cherish the times that you have. They go by way too quickly. God bless. And P.S., give them a hug and tell them that you love them every chance you get."

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0: My name's Brandy Lene, and I would love to know, Daniel, where have you seen answered prayer?
1: Well, we got approved yesterday for a really nice house, so get the keys this Friday, and then just move in by the end of this month. But over 200 applicants, we were the only ones that were actually put in because we knew a real estate agent, and just worked out because I know that God was working it for us. So
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1: Every day is a gift. 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
2: The story behind the song, Faith, Hope, Love. Here's Darren from We Are Messengers.
3: I've done a lot of things in my life that have brought acclaim or honor or glory to me and my talents and my abilities. But I know this, and the scriptures remind me, that the only things that really matter and that will only remain when all is said and done are faith, hope, and love. So friends, whatever we do today, let it be informed by those three things, by faith, hope, love. Those things matter, they last, they're permanent, and through Jesus, they change the world.

0: Prayer is powerful. We definitely believe in the power of prayer around here. And Lucia, you said there's something going on with your brother you've been praying about.
1: He's been having headaches 2 years ago. He had Bell's palsy because of a headache. It turned into palsy. And he didn't have Bell's palsy for too long. Thank God for that, because they say that it could take months or maybe years, but it was only a 3-week period. So now he's continuing with headaches. And so now they just want to neurologically test him for a brain tumor, and that's just something that we are going through right now. The testing's not going to be done until the 21st, but just the not knowing part of it all and you know, continuing to trust and have that hope that everything will be fine, you just need a lot of prayer for that.
0: Well, let me just say a quick prayer right now for your brother. Father, we just come before you on behalf of this family. Give them your comfort and your peace. Remind them that you are holding their loved one in the palm of your hand. You are the great physician and the mighty healer. You remind us of that in your word. So we just pray that the doctors would be able to find everything that they need to find, that you would give them wisdom and skill, that they would make the right diagnosis and the right procedure, and that everything would come out okay, Father God, and that this would just be a testimony to your power. However you choose to heal in this situation, however you choose to work in this situation, we honor you, we praise you, and we glorify you. But above all, we just pray for your peace, your comfort, your wisdom and understanding, and that you would, through this, draw this family closer to you. In Jesus' name we pray. Amen.
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3: Philippians 4:13 says that I can do all things through Christ who strengthens me. This verse isn't about achieving anything we want. It's about enduring everything God allows. 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And Christ gives us strength to stand. 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
3: Joshua 1:9 says, "Haven't I commanded you? 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
5: I'm Chief Meteorologist Jeff Lyons with your 14 First Alert forecast. For the overnight hours, cloudy with rain moving in, a low of 68. Rainy and much cooler on Friday, a high of 72, clearing Friday night with a low of 54. And on Saturday, sunny and pleasant with a high of 73. I'm Chief Meteorologist Jeff Lyons with your 14 First Alert forecast.
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I'm Brandy. I know we're all busy, but we have to check on each other. I was reading this article that said 8 minutes with a friend who's depressed or overwhelmed can change everything. 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

Exodus 14:14 says, "The Lord will fight for you. 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

0: My name's Brandy. I'd love for you to share what's been on your heart lately, Martha. What is it you're praying for?
1: I am praying with all my heart for my son, Joey, who is studying to take his national paramedic exam. He went to paramedic school and has been studying, and I ask everybody out there to please help me pray. He is a blessing to our family and to our church. He works with the youth at our church, and I just want him to be blessed and bless all the people out there, the lives that he touches when he's a paramedic.
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6: 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The Bridge.

0: Brandy. I'm so glad you're here. And life may have hit hard, and you need some encouragement. I wanted Rayla to share her story.
1: Well, I wanted to share the birth of my daughter, Eliana. She was born July 16th, and it's incredible because just last year, my husband and I, we lost two due to miscarriage, and the last one left me in the hospital with internal bleeding. And that was July 16th of last year. And then my daughter was born healthy, and she's doing great now at 9 weeks. She was born July 16th. So it took a lot for us to keep our faith in the right place. And we struggled a lot through last year. But God taught us in that hurting and then still gave us such a great blessing. I just want to give encouragement to someone who might not have experienced the blessing they're looking for, that God is still teaching you in that moment. If you can just allow yourself to look at the lessons, the loving lessons that he's teaching us in the midst of the pain, because we learned more in that 1 year of hurting than what we have in the last few years. So he can teach us through our hard time. I felt led to call. I was driving and I thought to myself, no, I'm not going to try to call. But then I was like, I have to make this call. So this is for somebody, because yes. I couldn't turn away the desire to call.

Exodus 14:14 says, "The Lord will fight for you. You only need to be still." 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

Every day is a gift. Psalms 118:24 says, "This is the day the Lord has made. 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

0: grateful for you.
1: I'm Brandy Lene. Glad you're here. Glad we get to celebrate the day together. And I don't know about your neighborhood, but there are some seasons when it just looks like a parade of Amazon trucks in my neighborhood. It's like they're just up and down the block all day and all night long. And so, of course, with that much volume being moved, they have their top 10 selling categories or products. And so I thought it was interesting. So far for 2026, what's top on the list, in case you're ever wondering, what is my neighbor ordering over there? There's always boxes on the porch. Something tops on the list, energy drinks. That is a top seller. Home organization products like calendars, wall planners, those digital calendars are very, very popular right now. Upright vacuum cleaners are on that list as well. Electronics and wearables like headphones and Apple Watches and that sort of thing, also really good sellers for Amazon. Owala insulated stainless steel water bottles. That is so hilarious because my niece's birthday is coming up and she is begging me for an Owala. She's got a Stanley and she loves it. That's also on the list, Stanley's, but she wants to try Owala because apparently all of her friends in middle school have Owalas. And I thought this was interesting. Top on the list, pet supplies, disposable dog training pads, kitty litter, and anything that has to do with our fur babies. Amazon just can't keep it in stock.
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105.7 The Bridge, your connection to hope and music. Jeremiah 29:11 says, "For I know the plans I have for you, declares the Lord, plans to give you hope and a future."

0: My name is Brandy Lene. I'm glad you're here, and I'm having trouble believing that we're in the final stretch of 2026. There's still some fun things we can do to celebrate, aside from the usual holidays. Number one, make a weekend playlist of your favorite songs. Soak up simple merriment like laughing, having tickle fights with the kids, lots of hugs. Make bath bombs with your friends. That's always fun. And start journaling or start a gratitude jar. Every single day, just put a little something in there that you're feeling thankful for. And then at the end of the year, you kind of read through it. And it's a way to appreciate everything that God has done for you all year long.
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2: Philippians 4:6 says, be anxious for nothing, but in everything by prayer and supplication with thanksgiving, let your requests be made known to God. Worry is something that we all face. It's in our thoughts, steals our peace, distracts us from trusting God. But this verse in the Bible gives us clear truth. Instead of carrying anxiety, we bring everything to God in prayer. Notice it says in everything, not just the big things, but the small things too. God cares about it all, and we don't come empty. We come with thanksgiving, remembering what he's already done.
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5: I'm Chief Meteorologist Jeff Lyons with your 14 First Alert forecast. For the overnight hours, cloudy with rain moving in, a low of 68. Rainy and much cooler on Friday, a high of 72, clearing Friday night with a low of 54. And on Saturday, sunny and pleasant with a high of 73. I'm Chief Meteorologist Jeff Lyons with your 14 First Alert forecast.
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0: I don't know if you've ever dreamed about being on a game show, but just imagine the entire world watching to see if you're going to get the right answer. And if you don't, the embarrassment. It's like, oh, I just want to get away. I would have serious brain freeze. I'm Brandy Lene. Glad you're here. And there's a contestant on the Wheel of Fortune who missed an easy answer. That moment's going viral. My all-time favorite game show blooper happened on Canadian Family Feud.
1: All right, no team has reached 300 points, which means we're going to sudden death. Give me Logan. Give me Eve. All right. Real simple. There's one question. Only one answer. Whoever gets it, you're playing for $10,000. That's it. Whoever guesses this wins the game. Here we go. Name Popeye's favorite food.
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Every day is a gift. 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
2: The story behind the song, Heaven Down Here. Here's Megan Woods.
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3: Heaven Down Here is a cry for the presence of Jesus in the middle of all of it. It's a prayer for the Holy Spirit to come near, for God's will to be done, and for His kingdom to come on earth.

0: I'm Brandy. I've told you before, I have this group of ladies who we pray, we encourage each other, and we're on a text thread. We titled it the Cheering Squad, because we do. We cheer each other on in life. And someone just sent this. I wanted to pass it on to you. It says, "Thank God. Help me, Lord, to get through this day and week. Keep me at ease and fill me with your wisdom. May your calm and peace be my companion. I pray the joy of the Lord never leaves me. Thank you, Lord, for taking care. I'm trusting and placing all of my cares onto you. Thank you, Lord, for hearing me out. I love you. Go before me and strengthen my path. In Jesus' name, amen."
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Liar. I'm Brandy, and I always like to roll into the weekend sharing some funny parent tweets. This mom tweeted, I asked my three-year-old why she was wearing a bathing suit to dinner, as if I've never met a toddler before. Another mom tweeted, I was in a heated argument with my six-year-old when she screams, oh my gosh, mom, why don't you just let me live my life? And then another mom says, my six-year-old said, I love you. And I said, I love you too. And she replied, I wasn't talking to you. I was talking to my donut.

Every day is a gift. Psalms 118:24 says, "This is the day the Lord has made. Let us rejoice and be glad in it." 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

0: I'm Brandy Lene. We like to take a little look at our lives, the good stuff God's been doing, celebrating the bright spot, who or what God uses to remind us just how good he is. What's been going on with you, Star?
1: My brother went to the hospital last week with COVID, and it was not looking good. And my mother drove down there. The whole family rallied. We contacted all of prayer warriors and praising God that today he came off the oxygen. He was walking around and he's just ready to go back home.
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105.7 The Bridge, your connection to hope and music. Jeremiah 29:11 says, "For I know the plans I have for you, declares the Lord, plans to give you hope and a future."

0: I'm Brandy Lene. Thank you so much for having us along. And I know that things can get a little overwhelming in life in general, and you may be struggling. God, I don't hear you. I don't feel you near. I just wanted to say a quick prayer. Father God, right now, we just come before you. We lay those cares, anxieties, worries, and stresses at your feet. And we just trust that you are in control and you are working everything out in every area of our lives. In the midst of that, while you're working things out, Father God, just give us your peace that surpasses all understanding, your comfort. Let us know that you are near and remind us, Father, that no matter what it might feel like to us, you are holding us in the palm of your hand. We give you all the praise, honor, and glory. In Jesus' name, amen.
1: 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So people can just coast and wind up further apart. 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
3: John chapter 15, verse 13, Jesus says, greater love has no one than this, than to lay down one's life for his friends. Love is often defined by words, feelings, or even intentions, but Jesus defines love by sacrifice. 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This wasn't just a statement, it was a promise that he would fulfill on the cross. Jesus didn't wait for us to deserve his love. He willingly laid down his life so that we could have eternal life. That's the kind of love that transforms our hearts and changes lives.
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3: Ephesians 2:10 says, "For we are his workmanship, created in Christ Jesus for good works, which God prepared ahead of time for us to do." That word workmanship means that we are God's masterpiece, and he works in us for his will and for his glory. We're not perfect. When we look in the mirror, we don't see a perfect creature, but God made us his masterpiece. The word says, in Christ Jesus. So if we're going to be his workmanship, we must know Christ. And by knowing Christ, we're able to see and engage in the good works that he's prepared for us ahead of time.
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5: I'm Chief Meteorologist Jeff Lyons with your 14 First Alert forecast. For the overnight hours, cloudy with rain moving in, a low of 68. Rainy and much cooler on Friday, a high of 72, clearing Friday night with a low of 54. And on Saturday, sunny and pleasant with a high of 73. I'm Chief Meteorologist Jeff Lyons with your 14 First Alert forecast.
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0: Music that reminds you you're never alone. The Bridge.

My name's Brandy Lene. Thanks so much for letting me celebrate the day with you. It is officially fall, and I was just thinking about how seasons change in our lives, too, just like they do on the calendar. And maybe the season you're in right now doesn't look anything like the one you just left. Sometimes we celebrate that, and sometimes we don't. But Hebrews 13:8 reminds us that Jesus is the same yesterday and today and forever. Our circumstances may change. People may change in our lives. Our plans definitely change. But let's just celebrate the fact that God hasn't changed and never will.

Exodus 14:14 says, "The Lord will fight for you. You only need to be still." 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

0: My name's Brandy Lene. You may remember the story from 2016 about the ghost ship fire happened in Oakland. There's a mom. Her name is Sammy. She lost her son, Edmund. Well, she has recently set up a bunch of scholarships in memory of her son, and those scholarships are helping students continue their education. She's out of Walla Walla. And I just love the idea behind something like that, allowing love to continue doing good even under really horrific and tremendous loss. And maybe that's your reminder tonight. Pain doesn't automatically get the final word in your story. God can take the places that hurt and eventually allow something really meaningful to grow there. I really think that's worth celebrating tonight.
1: Hey, you know what's weird? This is Brandt, by the way, but what's weird, we'll spend 3 hours reading reviews before buying like a $30 gadget online and then make huge financial decisions without doing much research at all, just going with the first thing we hear. I'm not judging this. I've done this, but I've learned if you're getting a mortgage, something that important, talk to people you trust, ask questions. Not everybody's the same. I can absolutely vouch for United Faith Mortgage. We just used them for a mortgage. They were fantastic. They're a family-owned business. They're a direct lender, which often means better.

0: My name is Brandy Lene. We're inching closer and closer to the weekend. Maybe that means a get together with friends, catching up after a while. I have a really good friend and I, we keep saying, oh, we're going to get together. And we keep moving it and shifting it further and further down in the calendar. Now we're probably looking at sometime in October or November. But it just got me to thinking that community happens when people actually show up for each other. We spend a lot of time communicating through screens now, and sometimes we forget how valuable it is to just sit across the table from someone, walk through a neighborhood, laugh together, eat together, and just be present for each other. And maybe that's a challenge for us this fall, not to let the busyness of the season crowd out real people. You know, it's okay to put the phone down occasionally, have dinner together, invite someone over, or go somewhere together. Some of life's greatest celebrations aren't elaborate. They're just simply people who love and do life together.
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105.7 The Bridge, your connection to hope and music. Jeremiah 29:11 says, "For I know the plans I have for you, declares the Lord, plans to give you hope and a future."

0: I'm so glad we get to celebrate the day together. My name is Brandy Lene, and on Fridays, I always like to take a look back at the week and celebrate the bright spot, something or someone God used to lift your spirits, make you laugh or smile, or just be grateful, appreciate a moment in life. Brian, I'm curious, looking back, what was your bright spot this week?
1: The bright spot is a sad, happy time. My adoptive grandmother just died, and I just want to rejoice in her life. She's been the bright spot of my life for such a long time. She's courageous, lively, and very, very loving. That's my bright spot.
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1: When you think of Angola State Prison, you think of the worst of the worst, the hardest criminals. I mean, like, wow. Well, recently, they got a special visit from someone who was bringing the message, the life-changing message of Jesus, to more than 700 inmates. They proclaimed the limitless love of Christ and invited them in to experience true freedom through faith in Jesus. And they were so moved by the power of the Holy Spirit. Over 55 inmates committed their lives to Jesus. 20 of them were baptized as a public declaration of their new life in Christ. And there's just this powerful revival unfolding within the prison. I mean, hearts are being restored, spiritual chains are breaking, and lives are being forever transformed by God's grace. The special visitor, Dog the Bounty Hunter, sharing all about Jesus with these men. You know, if you've got someone in your life you're praying for, they've wandered off track, never stop praying, never stop believing. God can step in a supernatural and miraculous way and turn things around. You just never know how God's going to work. Even the hardest heart melts in God's hands.
2: So what do 1.5 million married couples know that maybe you don't? 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
3: Philippians 4:6 says, "Be anxious for nothing, but in everything by prayer and supplication with thanksgiving, let your requests be made known to God." Worry is something that we all face. It's in our thoughts, steals our peace, distracts us from trusting God. But this verse in the Bible gives us clear truth. Instead of carrying anxiety, we bring everything to God in prayer. Notice it says in everything, not just the big things, but the small things too. God cares about it all, and we don't come empty. We come with thanksgiving, remembering what he's already done.
4: That was Pastor Tim Roberts from Cross Point Baptist Church. 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
0: Let's see what God's got in store for today's forecast. Here's your Bridge weather.
5: Rain gradually tapering off in the afternoon with steady temperatures in the upper 60s. Overnight, a 20% chance of a lingering shower early, then mostly cloudy with a low of 55. Tomorrow, partly cloudy with a high of 75. Sunday, mostly sunny with a high of 78. And Monday, sunny with a high of 74. I'm meteorologist Arden Gregory with your 14 First Alert forecast.
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105.7 The Bridge, Sarah in the Morning, and it's Friday. We've made it. It's October 2nd, and we're heading into the first weekend of October, and hopefully you've got something good to look forward to. Whether you're getting the kids ready for school, headed into work, or already out on the road somewhere across Western Kentucky or Southern Indiana, thanks for starting your Friday with me. We've got encouragement, some laughs, weekend plans, and plenty of great music ahead. Let's get Friday moving on 105.7 The Bridge, your connection to hope and music.

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105.7 The Bridge. Sarah in the morning. Hey, maybe this week wasn't easy. Maybe something didn't go as planned. Maybe you're ending the week more tired than you started it. But you are here. Sometimes we overlook the fact that simply making it through something is worth thanking God for. Before you start thinking about everything next week brings, stop and say, God, thank you for getting me through this one. And let's have the best Friday we possibly can. We've got choices to make. 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Good morning.

105.7 The Bridge. Sarah in the morning. Happy Friday. Hey, what is the first thing you look forward to on a Friday? Getting off work? No alarm Saturday. Friday night football? Going out to eat? Sitting on the couch and doing absolutely nothing? And parents know Friday can also mean, okay, who has to be where this weekend? That is the story of my life right now. But hey, it is a good part of life. You're listening to 105.7 The Bridge. Hopefully you guys have some relaxing and exciting things planned this weekend. And if not, that's okay too.

105.7 The Bridge, your connection to hope and music. Jeremiah 29:11 says, "For I know the plans I have for you, declares the Lord, plans to give you hope and a future." Sometimes.

0: Every day is a gift. Psalms 118:24 says, "This is the day the Lord has made. 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
1: The story behind the song, Revival. Here's Jeremy Camp.
2: I was actually scrolling through Instagram and I saw all these people saying revival is happening now. There's sold out stadiums everywhere. And although I know that could happen from that, but really revival is, it starts with us. It starts with our heart saying, God, I want to walk in purity. I want to walk in holiness and truly stepping out in that. So my encouragement, not that you can't have big crowds, and big crowds don't actually always equal revival. It begins with our heart. So check your heart and say, God, what do you want to do with me so I can walk in the fullness of who you are?

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3: Joshua 1:9 says, "Haven't I commanded you? Be strong and courageous. Do not be afraid or discouraged, for the Lord your God is with you wherever you go." Twice in chapter 1, God tells Joshua, "Be strong and courageous." And then in verse 18, Joshua passes it on to the people. Above all, be strong and courageous. Joshua's most powerful weapon was God's presence in his life. One thing we may need today is greater boldness. If you're feeling called to be bold, remember that God is with you and he's the one that inspires you and gives you the words to say.
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105.7 The Bridge. Sarah in the Morning. That was Cochran and Co. with One Day. And we're just going to keep the music going. And if you're still laying in bed, it is time. It's time to get up. Let's start this day and make it a great day. Here's Casting Crowns with Love Move First. We've got Caleb and John and Katie Nicole right around the corner. Keep it here.

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I'm amazed by where I stand. Your cross is the proof. 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
0: Let's see what God's got in store for today's forecast. Here's your Bridge weather.
5: Rain gradually tapering off in the afternoon with steady temperatures in the upper 60s. Overnight, a 20% chance of a lingering shower early, then mostly cloudy with a low of 55. Tomorrow, partly cloudy with a high of 75. Sunday, mostly sunny with a high of 78. And Monday, sunny with a high of 74. I'm meteorologist Arden Gregory with your 14 First Alert forecast.
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105.7 The Bridge. Sarah, in the morning, we spend all week saying, I can't wait until Friday. Then Friday gets here and we immediately start saying, I can't wait till tonight. I can't wait till Saturday. I can't wait until vacation, which I'm excited about mine. Don't spend your whole life waiting for the next thing. There is something worth enjoying today too. And it makes me think, somebody might have heard me already talk about this, but my grandma, I remember we were reading this book at her house. It's like vivid memory. And I said, I cannot wait. And she just calmly said, Sarah, yes, you can wait. There's so much to live right now. That's what she said to me. And I was like, what? I cannot wait. She's like, you can wait, but you can be excited about it and wait. So take minute by minute, hour by hour, look forward to things. Yes, but you can wait. 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Happy Friday.

Exodus 14:14 says, "The Lord will fight for you. You only need to be still." 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

105.7 The Bridge, Sarah in the morning. And how many times do we say someday we need to do that? Someday we should take that trip. Someday we should get together with everybody. Someday I'll call them. Someday I'll try that. Here is the problem. Someday isn't on the calendar. You don't have to do everything today, but if something matters to you, maybe it's time to actually pick a day and make it count. 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

Exodus 14:14 says, "The Lord will fight for you. You only need to be still." 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

105.7 The Bridge, Sarah in the morning. And okay, so it is fall. And I mean, we had a couple hot days and hopefully it's going to start cooling down more. At least, you know, cool mornings, 70s, like that would be, that's ideal for me. Okay. So with that being said, and now that it is officially October, let's talk food. What food actually makes it feel like fall? Soups, cinnamon rolls, pumpkin bread, apple pie, chili. So for me, it makes me think of, Brian came home. This is, and I'm sure we'll talk about this another time because it's time for chili, but he came home one day from work when we lived in California and he said, hey, I entered us in a chili cook-off. I said, excuse me? At this point in my life, I had never made chili before. Not like, no, I've never made it. And he's like, yeah, it's just going to be our friends from work and we're going to do like a chili cook-off. And I was like, okay. So I'm thinking there's got to be an easy way to make chili, right? So I Google easy, keyword easy, chicken chili recipes. And the reason why I want to do chicken is just to be different. I do have alpha gal now, so it is a benefit, but at the time I didn't anyway. And so, I am a minimalist when it comes to ingredients. So if it's got like all kinds of spices in it, we just scroll right past it. And I found one that, was relatively easy. So I'm like, okay, we're going to give it a whirl. So it was really a fun, event that we went to. It was just at their house and I'm going to talk about it more here. Because I'm proud of this moment in my life. But you know, it's fall. So we've got, I've been making pumpkin bread. The girls, we make it together and we have a fundraiser for dance with it and the smells of fall. It's just so good. So, so good. So we're going to talk about more here coming up after the next break. You're listening to 105.7 The Bridge, your connection to hope and music. Christ is my-

Exodus 14:14 says, "The Lord will fight for you. You only need to be still." 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
3: Romans 12:2 says, do not be conformed to this age, but be transformed by the renewing of your mind so that you may discern what is the good, pleasing, and perfect will of God. That word transformed is where we get our word metamorphosis from. It means to be transformed into something brand new. From a caterpillar to a butterfly, we are changing from the sinful man to the man created, recreated in Christ. So the thoughts that we think, the trials that we go through, the things that conflict with our flesh don't have to control us. We are now controlled by the nature of God, the transformed mind.
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105.7 The Bridge, Sarah in the Morning. And okay, we've been talking about chili. And Brian signed me up for this chili cook-off. And if you know me, I'm not super comfortable in the kitchen, especially back then. I mean, this had been, 15 years ago. And so anyway, we show up to this chili cook-off, and it's at his friend's house from work, and everybody lines up their crock pots, and we were instructed to bring a cupcake pan. And then when we got there, we stickered each little cupcake hole. Okay, are you with me? Are you visualizing? 1 through 12. And then there was actually 13 chilies, so we just had one little cup for one other chili. So we get all the chilies, which are numbered on the table, put them in the corresponding muffin tin hole, if you will. And we sat down, and they had categories that we needed to fill out, like, which one do you think is the most unique? Which one is the spiciest? Which one has the best taste? Stuff like that. And then, what you thought the best overall chili was. So we're just having a great time. Actually, my favorite one that we had was a deer chili. And we just sat around and, we talked, hung out. There was, we had cornbread with it and crackers, the whole bit. It was just a fun evening. Well, then we get to the awards. Okay. So I'm going to come, I'm holding you on the end of your seats, holding on tight to the steering wheel, because when we come back, I'm going to tell you what happens. And, I was proud of it. So I'm sure you could guess, but don't go anywhere. We got some more great music coming up. And right now, here's Torrin Wells with Take It All Back on 105.7 The Bridge.

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3: Joshua 1:9 says, "Haven't I commanded you? Be strong and courageous. Do not be afraid or discouraged, for the Lord your God is with you wherever you go." Twice in chapter 1, God tells Joshua, be strong and courageous. And then in verse 18, Joshua passes it on to the people. Above all, be strong and courageous. Joshua's most powerful weapon was God's presence in his life. One thing we may need today is greater boldness. If you're feeling called to be bold, remember that God is with you and he's the one that inspires you and gives you the words to say.
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0: Let's see what God's got in store for today's forecast. Here's your Bridge weather.
5: Rain gradually tapering off in the afternoon with steady temperatures in the upper 60s. Overnight, a 20% chance of a lingering shower early, then mostly cloudy with a low of 55. Tomorrow, partly cloudy with a high of 75. Sunday, mostly sunny with a high of 78. And Monday, sunny with a high of 74. I'm meteorologist Arden Gregory with your 14 First Alert forecast.
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105.7 The Bridge, Sarah in the Morning, and that was I Thank God. It is one of my favorite worship songs to do at church, and I hope you guys enjoyed that. So, okay, back to my chili story. So we've got the chili, we're tasting them, we're voting on which ones we like the best. And if you're just tuning in, Brian Vollen told me that we were doing a chili cook-off back in the day, like 15 years ago. And at the time, I had never made chili on my own. And so I found this recipe and we took it and we're entered it and now we're tasting them. Okay, so we're hanging out, we're having a good time at the party, and then they go to announce the winners. So we had to like make up in, like, we had a number, right? But we had to like make a name up for our chili. And Brian came up with some silly movie name. I don't even remember what it was at this point. But anyway, so I remember standing on this deck with Brian, and they said, most unique chili. And they said our name. And I was like, oh my gosh, I cannot believe I just won something at a food cooking contest. Like, out of this world crazy, right? So we get like a gift card or something. Like, they went all out for this, okay? Then, are you ready for this? They announce the overall winner. And I freaked because my chili won best overall chili out of 13 chilies. And I got a little trophy, and I kept it on our stove for years in California. Years and years. I was the goat of that chili competition. And so I always try to make it for people. It's kind of taco soupy, but I mean, hey, it won back in the day, and I was victorious. So I don't know. Maybe we should have a chili cook-off again, or I should share the recipe. But there is a secret ingredient that makes it so, so good. I don't know if I can tell you that, though. 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There was

Every day is a gift. Psalms 118:24 says, "This is the day the Lord has made. Let us rejoice and be glad in it." 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
0: Heaven down here is a cry for the presence of Jesus in the middle of all of it. 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

105.7 The Bridge, Sarah in the Morning, and that was Megan Woods with her new one, Heaven Down Here. 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And thank you to Joyful Cooking Classes and Joyful Java and Juice for helping make this happen. All right, here's the best part. You ready? I'm gonna give out the secret. Not only are we giving two away, we're going to be giving another set of two because Pat Hayden Moving Company is also sponsoring two tickets to give away. And so that is today. We're going to be posting who wins those this afternoon. So go get over there if you haven't yet and enter to win. So that's exciting. And we're going to be there with you. And we're going to enjoy a wonderful evening of celebrating Christian and gospel music. So get excited. Head on over to the Facebook page to be entered and tell your friends. 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

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You only need to be still." 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

105.7 The Bridge. It's Friday, which means stadium lights are coming on all across Western Kentucky and Southern Indiana tonight. 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And remember, cheer hard, be loud, have fun, but these are still high school students playing a game that they love. So let's make Friday Night Lights something they'll remember for the right reasons. 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Happy Friday. Have a great day and keep it here. Here's Elevation Worship.

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Jeremiah 29:11 says, "For I know the plans I have for you, declares the Lord, plans to give you hope and a future." 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
4: 2 Corinthians 10:4 says, "The weapons of our warfare are not of the flesh, but are powerful through God for the demolition of strongholds. We demolish arguments and every proud thing that is raised up against the knowledge of God, and we take every thought captive to obey Christ." We are among the most connected generation, but we're also the most anxious generation. There are a lot of destructive thoughts that come to our mind on a daily basis. Those thoughts, not every thought belongs in the mind of Christ. And as a believer, you have the mind of Christ. Take every thought captive. Make it obedient to Christ. Recognize when an intrusive thought comes into your mind and say, that does not belong there. And through the power of God working in me, I will claim that and take it captive to make it obedient to Christ. Live redeemed, live transformed today in the power of God.
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3: Ephesians 2:10 says, "For we are his workmanship, created in Christ Jesus for good works, which God prepared ahead of time for us to do." 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We're not perfect. When we look in the mirror, we don't see a perfect creature, but God made us his masterpiece. The word says, in Christ Jesus. So if we're going to be his workmanship, we must know Christ. And by knowing Christ, we're able to see and engage in the good works that he's prepared for us ahead of time.
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0: Let's see what God's got in store for today's forecast. Here's your Bridge weather.
5: Rain gradually tapering off in the afternoon with steady temperatures in the upper 60s. Overnight, a 20% chance of a lingering shower early, then mostly cloudy with a low of 55. Tomorrow, partly cloudy with a high of 75. Sunday, mostly sunny with a high of 78. And Monday, sunny with a high of 74. I'm meteorologist Arden Gregory with your 14 First Alert forecast.
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105.7 The Bridge, Sarah in the morning. Happy Friday. You know, some of us are really good at taking care of everybody else. Your kids, your spouse, your friends, your coworkers, your church family. But eventually you realize you can't pour forever without being filled too. Jesus served people, but he also stepped away to pray and rest. Take care of yourself doesn't mean you've stopped caring about everybody else. Sometimes it's what allows you to keep carrying. 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Take care of you.

0: Every day is a gift. Psalms 118:24 says, "This is the day the Lord has made. 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
1: The story behind the song, How Good God Is. Here's Brandon Lake.
2: When we wrote this song, I got together like any other day with some of my friends, and I had just been singing that. You know, I never would have ever known how good God is. So we just started to unpack it. What are those things in life? Let's really talk about the honest ones. God, thank you for the fires that forged me with faith. Thank you for even the anger that it forced me to pray. And so I hope as you hear this song, you can look at those circumstances in your life and that it pushes you towards God.

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105.7 The Bridge. Sarah in the morning. You know, sometimes you need to stop looking at how far you have left to go and look how far God has already brought you. Think about something you were worried about a year ago. Think about a prayer God answered. Think about something you thought you'd never get through, and you are still here. You may not be where you want to be yet, but don't forget to thank God that you're not where you used to be either. 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
6: Aces. Galatians 2:20 says, I have been crucified with Christ, and I no longer live, but Christ lives in me. The life I now live in the body, I live by faith in the Son of God who loved me and gave himself for me. This verse has death language and life language. We died with Christ, and we live in Christ. And without Christ, we are helpless to overcome the sins and tribulations that this world throws at us. But in the life of Christ, through the power of the Spirit working in us, we can have and live the abundant life. It's Jesus that makes all the difference.
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10: The story behind the song Desperate is giving language to a time in your life where you need God the most and expressing how you truly feel and not being afraid to use language of desperation. I was really drawing from the Psalms and the way that King David was able to express how he truly feels to God, whether that was angry or afraid or sad or hopeful. And I really wanted to give language to people to be able to sing about that.

105.7 The Bridge, Sarah in the Morning, and here is our Friday verse of the day. Psalms 34:8 says, "Taste and see that the Lord is good. How happy is the person who takes refuge in him." Sometimes we are so focused on what's wrong that we overlook the evidence of God's goodness all around us. A prayer that's answered, a person that loves you, food on the table, another morning, another opportunity. God's goodness isn't limited to huge moments. Sometimes you have to slow down long enough to notice it in the ordinary ones. So, before this weekend ends, look around, find something good, and thank God for it. 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My heart.

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3: John chapter 15, verse 13, Jesus says, "Greater love has no one than this, than to lay down one's life for his friends." 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And in this verse, Jesus points us to the greatest expression of love, giving your life for someone else. This wasn't just a statement, it was a promise that he would fulfill on the cross. Jesus didn't wait for us to deserve his love. He willingly laid down his life so that we could have eternal life. That's the kind of love that transforms our hearts and changes lives.
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0: Let's see what God's got in store for today's forecast. Here's your Bridge weather.
5: Rain gradually tapering off in the afternoon with steady temperatures in the upper 60s. Overnight, a 20% chance of a lingering shower early, then mostly cloudy with a low of 55. Tomorrow, partly cloudy with a high of 75. Sunday, mostly sunny with a high of 78. And Monday, sunny with a high of 74. I'm meteorologist Arden Gregory with your 14 First Alert forecast.
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0: That's Torin Wells kicking off the Brightside Midday Show here on a Friday. Thank you so much for joining us. As Steve is here. And Amber's
1: and Amber.
0: Here. Okay, glad you chimed in there. You know, I
1: should have said Amber and Steve.
0: Well, I wanted to surprise the listeners. Okay. Like, I'm here. Okay. You can hear my voice. Like, oh, here we go. Here we go again. 10 to 2. Switch the channel over to 101.9. That's not the case.
1: At all.
0: They do a great job over there. I'm actually a donor. But we're trying to do a great job here. If you're looking for, like, Carlos and Amy, you ain't finding it here on the bridge, except for Brian and Sarah.
1: That's one day.
0: Yeah, we're working our way.
1: We're showing up. We're getting there.
0: I don't know. They may not let me come back after talking about this on the show. But we're back to fun, right? I mean, I feel like yesterday was fun, too. I mean, but we laughed. All week, right? Monday, Tuesday, and Wednesday was goof off, but a very positive goof off. Thursday's a little bit about prayer. Friday's taking you to the weekend. So what are you celebrating this week? I mean, small victories. You have any small victories this week?
1: I mean, I'm still here, so that's cool.
0: Yeah. Sun came up.
1: Yeah.
0: We're breathing air.
1: Yeah.
0: I mean, that's a
1: great
0: small victory to celebrate.
1: Everyone in my life is still good, too. So
0: absolutely.
1: You know what I mean?
0: There you go. How about, you know, let's celebrate God's blessings instead of focus on what went wrong. And we were really working on that.
1: Yes.
0: So hopefully that'll give you something to think about there. We got Katie Nicole here in Jesus' name on 105.7 The Bridge.

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1: I'm Brian.
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0: It's Matt Maurer here on the Brightside Midday Show. It's Amber and Steve hanging out with you on a beautiful Friday. Hope everybody's having a tremendous day and about ready to get to the weekend. We got any big weekend plans this weekend?
1: Nothing.
0: Those are the best plans.
1: Yeah, yeah.
0: You know, last weekend.
1: I don't know. We might.
0: Yeah, you just never know.
1: Yeah.
0: But I like having like the option
1: to do
0: something. But really, yes.
1: We said the opposite.
0: But yeah, well, to do nothing is an option too, which is an incredible weekend. You know, I remember, you know, last weekend I was like, oh man, it's gonna be a good relaxing weekend, and we had a birthday party. I mean, I don't know. It just felt Saturday just got away from us.
1: Yeah, really. What I've learned is plan nothing and just go with it.
0: Yeah.
1: Anytime we plan something, it doesn't happen. Not that it's bad.
0: Yeah, it's true.
1: Usually good.
0: God laughs at our plans.
1: Yeah, he does.
0: And
1: he's like,
0: oh, plans.
1: That's cute.
0: He sent us to the And Beyond Festival last Sunday. So you had, you know, it was like, it was a blessing. Don't
1: it
0: get me wrong. Great
1: yes.
0: day at church. We had the And Beyond Festival on Sunday. Got to see Hootie and the Blowfish for the 19th time, and they still got it. Counting Crows, on the other hand, weren't quite as good, but that's okay. It's, you know, it is what it is. They're getting older. I mean, you know, it's so crazy how you do that though. You'll see a performer, you know, that maybe you grew up with, or maybe it's a sports, you know, an athlete, or it could be a, you know, any kind of situation. But you know, you want them to be the way they were when you, how you remembered them at their best. And I mean,
1: they're humans.
0: We talk about that, like having kids running around the house and how I raised three kids. I took all the kids to the Holiday World every weekend.
1: By yourself.
0: But now I can't even chase them to the house without getting gassed. And it's like, well, that's because I'm not as young as I once was. But I don't know where that was going. But hope you're entertained by it. We got Church of the City here coming up next, 105.7 The Bridge.

105.7 The Bridge, your connection to hope and music. Jeremiah 29:11 says, "For I know the plans I have for you, declares the Lord, plans to give you hope and a future."

0: was How Good God Is by Brandon Lake here on the Bright Side Midday Show. It's Amber and Steve hanging out with you, kicking off a Friday here together, and I'm going to make you come up with something for the show. You want me to do it?
1: Yes, yeah.
0: You want me to read it?
1: I sent you a couple things.
0: Oh,
1: you're spin them.
0: Okay.
1: I like the second one the best.
0: Okay. Let's see what we're looking at here. He gives power to the weak and strength to the powerless. Even youths will become weak and tired, and young men will fall in exhaustion. But those who trust in the Lord will find new strength, and they will soar high on wings like eagles. And they will run and not grow weary. They will walk and not faint. Man, that's pretty good there.
1: That carried me through the whole.
0: That's like you pull into the gas station and your car's got 1 mile to empty on the gas gauge, and then you just sit there and that thing fills your tank all the way to the top. Right. I mean, I think that'll certainly do it. That's a powerful message.
1: Yeah.
0: Yeah, I like it. That's Amber's contribution. She'll be hosting this show by herself here pretty soon. Let's get to Ryan Stevenson, Eye of the Storm, here on 105.7 The Bridge.
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Every day is a gift. 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

0: That's Zach Williams. Wait for me here on the Bright Side Midday Show on a Friday. It's Amber and Steve hanging out with you. And Amber sending me all these this information. She doesn't want to read it. I mean, it's
1: I don't like to read it.
0: Well, you don't have to be perfect to be loved by God. Right? That's the theme that you sent me.
1: Yes.
0: His love is never based on your performance. Thank goodness. That's something that I still struggle with.
1: Me
0: honestly.
1: Too.
0: I think everybody does.
1: Yeah.
0: And we're struggling with it. I think it's natural for any Christian or disciple to struggle with that a little bit. It's not based on your performance. 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
4: 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It is God's gift, not from works, so that no one can boast." Grace is God's undeserved favor shown through the person of Jesus Christ. It's the superior power and resources that comes from God to someone in need. Ephesians 2:1 says that we were dead in our trespasses and sins, but because of God's mercy, He lavished His grace upon us to give us salvation and abundant life.
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4: 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So if we're going to be his workmanship, we must know Christ. 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
6: From the Cromwell Weather Center, I'm Jeff Daly, dealing with some rain this morning and rain staying in our forecast until about 4 o'clock this afternoon. Today's high just 72. Tonight, a lingering 20% chance of rain till 9 o'clock. Otherwise, those clouds will give way to a partly cloudy sky and a low of 56. Tomorrow, sunny and 73, sunny Sunday with a high of 76.
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0: perfectly.
1: That was Micah Tyler with Perfectly. It's Amber and Steve here hanging out, kicking off the 11 o'clock hour. Thank you for spending your Friday here with us. And, you know, yesterday we talked a lot about prayer, and we went to the altar on Sunday. I'm just going to be completely transparent. It was one of the more incredible spiritual experiences that I've ever had. I mean,
2: it was the best in my life.
1: I'm going to put it way up there on high on the list. And, you know, I think it's worth sharing multiple times. But Grace, oh my gosh, I'll tell you right now, Grace is such a blessing at our church, a song leader, such a young age, and a very, I mean, just incredible example. And just her voice is like straight from heaven,
2: yeah,
1: I feel
2: she's
1: like.
2: Angelic, just, for sure.
1: She'll just, you know, you just get whisked away from all of your problems. You just get lost in the music. You don't really want me. I mean, I'm sure God wants me to, but if you're sitting next to me, you may not love that I'm belting out music. And that was something I struggled with. Like, when I used to go to, you know, my former church, I would just not sing. I would just stand, and I never was getting, you know, I wasn't moved. I mean, it wasn't, you know, because I wasn't interacting. It was me closing myself off to it more than it was anything to do with the song leader or the music there. It was a me problem. And man, I tell you, I get lost in it sometimes, and if I catch myself singing as loud as I do in the car, and I'm like, Oh boy! I hope the person in front of me is not
2: gonna leave church.
1: Yeah. I'm never going back there, or at least I'm going to move to the other side of the church. But man, was it Cody Carnes, song that was playing?
2: Yeah,
1: it's so funny because when we were up there and they were praying over us, I had a speaker literally in my right ear. Like, I literally was knelt and right in front, and I was having a hard time hearing anything. But, and I wasn't really hearing the music because it was just one of those things where you were just kind of in, you know, I don't know, this la-la land type of thing. But as soon as Chris had told us,
2: Nothing else.
1: And I can hear it. Nothing else will do. And I'm not going to sing it.
2: I just want you.
1: Yeah. And it's so fitting that is the song that was playing. And now it's like I can hear it. Like I can go back in time and it pops up. Man, what a powerful, powerful experience.
2: I'm sorry to anybody who was touching me because I was really sweaty. I can't explain what happened, but it was powerful.
1: Well, you were wearing
2: a
1: sweatshirt.
2: And I was very sweaty.
1: Most of the time it's freezing in the sanctuary. I didn't feel like it was necessarily on Saturday. Yeah, we just wanted to share that with you here to open the 11 o'clock hour. Fully transparent here on 105.7 The Bridge. We're not sweaty right now. We're going to pass it to Phil Wickham, Living Hope, here on 105.7 The Bridge.

0: On the night you're falling all to pieces, you can bring your lonely heart to Jesus. 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

0: That was Matthew West, Truth Be Told, here on the Bright Side Midday Show. It's Amber and Steve here hanging out with you on a Friday. And as we were sharing that last story when we last spoke here just a little bit ago, you know, the song that I pass it off to, Phil Wickham, Living Hope. It's so funny how it works, because I'm talking about singing in church, and my current song leader and former song leader, Pastor Brian over at Walnut. That song, Living Hope, it just reminds me of him. I just because he was the song leader there, and it was one that always stuck out to me when we sang that song over at Walnut. Man, what a blessing he has been in my life. I started reflecting as we were getting set to go into this little talking point here, is just people that have impacted my spiritual journey. And man, I put Pastor Brian right up there at the top of the list. I mean, I remember when he barely knew you, but it was when we first got together and you were having surgery on your leg, and him checking in on you multiple times, just texting me throughout the day, just little things like that, man, encouraging, and they stick with you. You know, so think about that, to be on the other side of that, and what you could do for somebody for just a little bit of encouragement or be up with them. I'm a big fan of encouragement. I don't know if that's my spiritual gift. Remember we did the spiritual gift quiz thing in Pastor Scott's class? And I don't know. I feel like encouragement's got to be near the top. I don't know if that even is a gift, but I feel like
1: I think speaking.
0: Yeah. I'm definitely not that.
1: You are.
0: That's not my spiritual
1: gift. Angelic voice.
0: People are listening out there right now. I'd be like, yeah, you better keep searching, bud, if that's your spiritual gift. I think encouragement is a little higher on my list. But anyway.
1: Encouraging while speaking.
0: Maybe.
1: Okay.
0: Maybe.
1: So see.
0: Can do that.
1: Yeah.
0: Can do that. Not
1: I'm right.
0: Don't give myself any grace, but other than that, yeah, sure. Why not? I tell you what, let's give it to the next guy here, Crowder, one of my favorites here. Good God Almighty on 105.7 The Bridge.

Every day is a gift. Psalms 118:24 says, "This is the day the Lord has made. 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

0: 105.7 The Bridge, your connection to hope and music. Jeremiah 29:11 says, "For I know the plans I have for you, declares the Lord, plans to give you hope in a future."
1: The story behind the song, Faith, Hope, Love. Here's Darren from We Are Messengers.
2: I've done a lot of things in my life that have brought acclaim or honor or glory to me and my talents and my abilities. But I know this, and the scriptures remind me, that the only things that really matter and that will only remain when all is said and done are faith, hope, and love. So friends, whatever we do today, let it be informed by those three things, by faith, hope, love. Those things matter, they last, they're permanent, and through Jesus, they change the world.
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0: Sidewalk Prophets with Father Let It Be. It's Amber and Steve here on the Bright Side Midday Show. Amber went and took a little bit of a break, but I'll carry you through here to the 12 o'clock hour. Scripture that really stuck out to me this morning. I know we talked about prayer a lot yesterday. Maybe you missed it. Maybe you didn't. Either way, I think it could be spoke on every single day. It's Philippians 4:6. It says, don't worry about anything. Instead, pray about everything. Tell God what you need and thank Him for all that He has done. And whether we talked about it yesterday or not, I think that's something that can resonate with you every single day of the week. Thank you so much for hanging out with us here on a Friday. We'll keep the music rolling in just a little bit. It's the Bright Side Midday Show here on 105.7 The Bridge.
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3: Ephesians 2:10 says, for we are His workmanship created in Christ Jesus for good works, which God prepared ahead of time for us to do. That word workmanship means that we are God's masterpiece, and He works in us for His will and for His glory. We're not perfect. When we look in the mirror, we don't see a perfect creature, but God made us His masterpiece. The word says, in Christ Jesus. So if we're going to be His workmanship, we must know Christ. And by knowing Christ, we're able to see and engage in the good works that He's prepared for us ahead of time.
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3: Joshua 1:9 says, "Haven't I commanded you? 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One thing we may need today is greater boldness. 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
0: Let's see what God's got in store for today's forecast. Here's your Bridge weather.
5: Rain gradually tapering off in the afternoon with steady temperatures in the upper 60s. Overnight, a 20% chance of a lingering shower early, then mostly cloudy with a low of 55. Tomorrow, partly cloudy with a high of 75. Sunday, mostly sunny with a high of 78. And Monday, sunny with a high of 74. I'm meteorologist Arden Gregory with your 14 First Alert forecast.
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0: Everything's going to be all right indeed. It's 105.7 The Bridge, Brightside Midday Show. Amber and Steve here, kicking off the 12 o'clock hour. We're getting a little closer to the weekend as we inch forward. And we got another couple hours here with you, but we'll be back on the bridge tonight. A little bit of a family affair as the Turner-Riley household will produce Owensboro Catholic on the road tonight, taking on the Hancock County Hornets. Yeah, we'll be got Camden over there for the Hornets. It's a full family affair.
1: We'll even have
0: half the family wearing red tonight as we head over to GN Excavating Stadium, Schaefer Glover Field. The Aces open up district play tonight against Hancock County. Pre-game show will start at 6:40. Kickoff at 7 o'clock right here on the bridge, courtesy of Owensboro Garage Doors, the Don Moore Auto Team, and, of course, the Cromwell Media YouTube page will have the live stream courtesy of our QB1 Foreman Watson Holtry. We're going to keep the music going here with the Afters Lift Me Up, 105.7 The Bridge.

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0: living within you. And we talked about this a little bit in Bible study. We have the last couple weeks, and just really the question becomes, do you believe that? Do you believe that? I guess that would be where I would leave it. Ponder on that. Do you believe that the same Spirit that raised Jesus from the dead lives in you? That's the kind of power that you have living in you. And while all your sins have been forgiven, sure. But, I mean, if you can just walk in it and believe that, like, how blessed your life is going to be, right? So it's something to think about. I know that I don't always believe it. You know, it's easy to sit here and say, oh, yeah.
1: Sounds good.
0: It does. It does. It sounds great. Yeah.
1: When it happens.
0: But think about that, though. Like, I mean, we did a little Bible study this week. We're wrapping up Luke, talking about how the disciples had met in an upper room area or whatever room, and they were in there making plans, and all of a sudden Jesus just appears out of nowhere. It's like
1: in a locked room.
0: Think about that. I mean, I think you think about a story and you're like, yeah, there was no way to get in. Well, first, he just appeared. You know, it's just like you turn around and he's standing there. Like, where did you come from? And just an interesting thought. You know, is do you believe it? Do you believe that the Spirit lives in you? Something to keep in mind as you head towards the weekend. Right now we got Andrew Rip here, Fill My Cup on 105.7 The Bridge.

0: grateful for you.
1: God, I'm just grateful for you indeed. Here is Amber and Steve on the Bright Side Midday Show, taking you toward the weekend. Hope everybody's having a great Friday. Thank you for spending some time here with us. We're just hanging out, goofing off here in the 105.7 The Bridge Studio. Yeah, getting set for a big weekend. And,
2: got a big game.
1: Yeah, big game tonight. Catholic be heavily favored going into that game tonight. But it'll be fun. It's always a good times. I love having you there with me on a Friday. That was one of the drawbacks of taking on. That was the only drawback, really. I've really enjoyed my time covering the Aces on Friday nights over the past couple seasons. Now that I have you on board, I think it's, kind of makes it a little lighter. It's
2: me and my brother, so that's
1: Tink's
2: really
1: super
2: cool, right?
1: Yeah, Tink's in the background. She's excited about it, too. You can hear that. That's a little Tink back there again. Just continued prayers for us, raising this little dog. But we'll keep the music rolling here in just a little bit. Stay with us on the Bright Side Midday Show.
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3: 2 Corinthians 10:4 says, "The weapons of our warfare are not of the flesh, but are powerful through God for the demolition of strongholds. We demolish arguments and every proud thing that is raised up against the knowledge of God, and we take every thought captive to obey Christ." We are among the most connected generation, but we're also the most anxious generation. There are a lot of destructive thoughts that come to our mind on a daily basis. Those thoughts, not every thought belongs in the mind of Christ. And as a believer, you have the mind of Christ. Take every thought captive. Make it obedient to Christ. Recognize when an intrusive thought comes into your mind and say, that does not belong there. And through the power of God working in me, I will claim that and take it captive to make it obedient to Christ. 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
5: From the Cromwell Weather Center, I'm Jeff Daly, dealing with some rain this morning and rain staying in our forecast until about 4 o'clock this afternoon. Today's high just 72. Tonight, a lingering 20% chance of rain till 9 o'clock. Otherwise, those clouds will give way to a partly cloudy sky and a low of 56. Tomorrow, sunny and 73. Sunny Sunday with a high of 76.
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That was Phil Wickham featuring Crowder. It really is Amazing Grace. It's Amber and Steve here on the Bright Side Midday Show. Thank you for joining us here on a Friday. Kicking off our final hour together. Brian and Sarah coming up next. I want to talk a little bit about Philippians chapter 1, verse 6. It says, I am certain that God, who began the good work within you, will continue his work until it is finally finished on the day when Christ Jesus returns. And, you know, you talk about uplifting and joy on a Friday. It's everybody usually, that's usually the most people's favorite day of the week, right? Friday. I think you can take a lot of joy in that. And certainly a good way to introduce us here in our final hours. We're going to pass it over to Chris Tomlin, How Good It Is, here on the Bright Side Midday Show. 105.

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1: 105.7 The Bridge, your connection to hope and music. Jeremiah 29:11 says, "For I know the plans I have for you, declares the Lord, plans to give you hope and a future."
2: The story behind the song, "What If I Told You?" 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
3: When we were writing the song, I had arrived at the studio with one of those heavy hearts. I said to the guys, you know, what do you do when you don't feel good enough? I think we need a little encouragement on those days. And so when the chorus says, if you need a shoulder, I can be it, that's coming from God's perspective to you, because he will be the comfort when you need it.
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0: life. 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
1: Your connection to hope and music.

0: And that was Toby Mac with Lord, It Feels Good. Very upbeat, positive vibes here on the Bright Side Midday Show as we're heading towards the weekend. And we talked about our weekend plans. Usually, at some point, we'll figure out some sort of food destination to go to. And while they're not sponsors here on the Bright Side Midday Show, we certainly are accepting them. we go to like Mi Ranchito.
1: The same two and Colby's.
0: Yeah. Yeah, we don't really venture out of that. I mean, what are we thinking this weekend?
1: If it's not broke, don't fix it.
0: Been a little while since we had Colby's. I mean, Miss Jenny over there.
1: Yeah.
0: Shout out, Jenny. Now we can tell her that we gave her a shout out on the Bright Side Midday Show, and hopefully it blesses her heart. I hope she really is a blessing to our heart. I mean,
1: she's great every time
0: we go in there, it's a level of entertainment that really can't be described. If you've gone to Kobe, she's been the bartender there for a long time, you know, and she does a tremendous job over there. And it's always fun to laugh and cut up and kind of take a break from things and go in there and hang out with Jenny for an hour. Or two.
1: Yeah.
0: And maybe that's where we'll be on Saturday night. Come out.
1: We'll sign
0: autographs at the Colby's. The only autograph I'm giving out is the check when I sign it at the end of the night. Hopefully, I'll let Amber eat something this week. She's done pretty good with her chores, I think.
1: Yeah.
0: I think this week you can get chicken tenders.
1: A meal? Yay!
0: Hope everybody thinks that is the joke that it is. Sometimes the waitresses really don't think it's that funny.
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0: we got Lauren Daigle coming up right now with First 105.7 The Bridge.

Every day is a gift. Psalms 118:24 says, "This is the day the Lord has made. Let us rejoice and be glad in it." 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Sometimes.

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3: Philippians 4:13 says that I can do all things through Christ who strengthens me. 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It's about enduring everything God allows. 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Whether you're facing hardship, uncertainty, or even success, your sufficiency is not in yourself, it's in Christ. And Christ gives us strength to stand. He gives us strength to press on and to remain faithful. Today, whatever you face, remember this, you are not alone, and you are not powerless. Because Christ is your strength.
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0: Let's see what God's got in store for today's forecast. Here's your Bridge weather.
5: Rain gradually tapering off in the afternoon with steady temperatures in the upper 60s. Overnight, a 20% chance of a lingering shower early, then mostly cloudy with a low of 55. Tomorrow, partly cloudy with a high of 75. Sunday, mostly sunny with a high of 78. And Monday, sunny with a high of 74. I'm meteorologist Arden Gregory with your 14 First Alert forecast.
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0: 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Sarah and Brian here. Happy Friday. Hey, we're getting ready to pull our giveaway.
1: Yes, we are.
0: So y'all need to get over to our Facebook page if you haven't yet and enter to win the tickets for the Dove Awards. We're going to do that in about an hour.
1: Yeah, 3 o'clock.
0: Yep. So you need to get on the ball.
1: Everybody at Edge Eye Center right now, if you don't know what we're talking about.
0: What up, Edge Eye Center?
1: We're giving two tickets away to the Dove Awards at Bridgestone Arena in Nashville. 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You can do what it tells you to do. I think it's like
0: tag a couple people.
1: You got to follow the page.
0: Please follow the page.
1: Please follow the page.
0: We're so close to 2,000 followers too. So. Yeah.
1: So make it happen today. Let's make it happen today. 2,000 followers. I'm calling it right
0: now. Okay. Let's go.
1: Go over to the page. We're going to draw at 3 o'clock. I'm so excited.
0: I know. And you get to hang out with us. I mean.
1: Why wouldn't. You should go. You should already have been following.
0: Yeah.
1: She already liked it.
0: No doubt.
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0: 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What?
1: You said you?
0: No, there's a part in that song when it goes, devil gone trying to take me out of that church, but you can't take a church out of me. I think it needs to go, boo, boo, boo. I think I've said that before, but you know what's funny is I do that when we listen to the song, me and Avery. And good. now she does it. It'll be, can't do that. She's like, boo, boo, boo. Nice. It's like a little remix we made. You know, it's fine. Yeah. That song's good, though.
1: It is very good.
0: Yes. Ann Wilson's awesome. And you know what else is cool? I don't know if anybody else in Owensboro is going to the Women of Joy Conference in Pigeon Forge in a couple weekends, but she is going to be there. Her and Matthew West are going to be performing at the, what are you making that face for?
1: Well, I'm listening. I'm just enjoying it.
0: So if you're there, you need to find me. And we'll take a picture.
1: That would be crazy.
0: I know. So I'm sure there's other people that are going from this area.
1: So you're going to do some vlogging while you're there.
0: Yeah.
1: About the, you know, just the experience and stuff. And
0: yeah.
1: Listen, we're just excited about going to Gatlinburg and getting away from
0: town.
1: We haven't had a vacation in a couple of years. And then everything.
0: Year and a half.
1: Has happened. Whatever. It's 2 years.
0: Too long. And you know what's interesting? I was talking to my friend Brooke about this today.
1: Okay, I'll finish my point later. Go ahead.
0: Okay, good. Thank you. Addison, our oldest, is a junior in high school. So, like, time is short.
1: Me my feels.
0: I mean, like, we need to be intentional about our time with her.
1: For sure.
0: So, like, we're definitely going on fall break. We're definitely going on spring break this year. And next year, the same.
1: There ain't no turning back.
0: No, cabin's this is it.
1: Paid for.
0: This we're is going. It.
1: I'm excited about doing the show from there.
0: And me too.
1: Hopefully they are.
0: In the hot tub.
1: Hopefully they're going to, what?
0: We can do it in the hot tub.
1: And get electrocuted. Sounds amazing. Let's do it. Final ride. The final ride.
0: Hey, if Jesus is with us, we're fine.
1: We are not going to do the show in the hot tub.
0: I might. In the morning, I'll just be in the hot tub.
1: That's crazy.
0: Little Bad Boys on the Bridge. Sarah in the morning.
1: That's crazy.
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3: 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Here's Megan Woods.
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4: 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It's a prayer for the Holy Spirit to come near, for God's will to be done, and for His kingdom to come on earth

0: 105.7 The Bridge. Sarah and Brian here in the studio on a Friday. We're excited.
1: Yeah.
0: It's a day that you get excited. It is rainy. It's been rainy all day.
1: I'm here for this, though.
0: I am, too.
1: It's like cooling it off.
0: It does change your mood a little bit, which is weird. Like, the weather can do that.
1: I know.
0: For some people, for me, it makes me a little bit more excited because
1: it ignites lazy Brian.
0: It really does. Like, I thrive
1: in laziness,
0: in my own self, in this weather. Like, I don't have to worry about if I'm going to pass out today from the heat.
1: Yeah.
0: There's no worry about
1: that.
0: This
1: is true.
0: Like, it's Friday, so I'm excited about going to a football game. Avery, not so much, but we'll work on it. Maybe I'll find her a friend's house to hang out with while I go to the game.
1: Okay.
0: We'll figure something out, but
1: I do want to say this. We just listened to a song a couple songs ago by Megan Woods called Heaven Down Here. And, you know, so it goes, I don't know if you've really listened to it, but the chorus just says, we could really use a little heaven down here.
0: Yeah.
1: And, like, we do, for sure. But, like, we can be that.
0: But I think we have bits and pieces of heaven.
1: Oh, for sure.
0: You know what I mean?
1: Yeah. When we see blessings and we see God at work, like, yeah. But yeah. I'm just saying,
0: you,
1: like,
0: order 6 nuggets, you get 7. That's heaven. You know what I mean? Those are those little heaven nuggets.
1: Oh,
0: you know what I mean?
1: Oh, my goodness. Lord, help us all. But no, I seriously feel he's so stupid. And not only that, he's laughing at himself right now.
0: It came in my head, and I'm like, yeah, say it. Say it.
1: Oh, maybe.
0: And then I said it, and
1: maybe,
0: I'm like,
1: maybe so God stupid. Wanted you to say it.
0: I know. God has a sense of humor. He's using me for that.
1: Heaven nuggets.
0: Heaven
1: you just
0: nuggets.
1: Said heaven nuggets.
0: I did.
1: We need a shirt.
0: Let's go. Heaven nuggets.
1: Well, anyways, where I'm going with this is that we really do need heaven down here.
0: Yeah.
1: But we are called to be heaven down here.
0: I think the extra nugget should have like a halo and wings, and that's the heaven nugget.
1: 105.7 The Bridge.

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2: Philippians 4:6 says, "Be anxious for nothing, but in everything by prayer and supplication with thanksgiving, let your requests be made known to God." Worry is something that we all face. It's in our thoughts, steals our peace, distracts us from trusting God. But this verse in the Bible gives us clear truth. Instead of carrying anxiety, we bring everything to God in prayer. Notice it says in everything, not just the big things, but the small things too. God cares about it all, and we don't come empty. We come with thanksgiving, remembering what he's already done.
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0: 105.7 The Bridge, Sarah and Brian here. And we need your inspiration on a shirt logo that talks about heaven nuggets.
1: I've already got it.
0: No, like, you can't put a halo and wings on a chicken nugget.
1: Why not? That's so dumb.
0: There's got to be, I think we can be more creative than that is what I'm getting at.
1: When you order
0: six and you get seven. Oh, and here we are with 6-7. Oh, no.
1: I thought we were done with it. You brought it back. Really, people are going to overlook that.
0: I hope so.
1: Yeah, we need their creative juices to flow. Send us a message on what a heaven
0: nugget. And it's okay if you use ChatGPT. It's fun.
1: Send us your craziest heaven nugget shirt designs.
0: And it's happening.
1: We should do a Facebook post.
0: And we're going to put the Bridge logo on it too.
1: Yeah. Let's do it. Heaven nuggets. I love it.
0: It's all about them heaven nuggets. And then people are going to be like, what are you talking about? And then
1: we can talk to them about heaven nuggets.
0: Heaven down here nuggets.
1: Oh yeah. Heaven down here nuggets.
0: Heaven in general. Jesus, in general.
1: I'm on board about talking about heaven nuggets. If anybody wants to have the conversation. Because it's amazing. It's 105.7. The Bridge.

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0: Let's see what God's got in store for today's forecast. Here's your Bridge weather.
5: From the Cromwell Weather Center, I'm Jeff Daly, dealing with some rain this morning and rain staying in our forecast until about 4 o'clock this afternoon. Today's high just 72. Tonight, a lingering 20% chance of rain till 9 o'clock. Otherwise, those clouds will give way to a partly cloudy sky and a low of 56. Tomorrow, sunny and 73. Sunny Sunday with a high of 76.
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0: 105.7 The Bridge. We just saw Stephen A. walking out. His show was great.
1: It was great. I enjoyed it.
0: So.
1: And Amber, they partnered up all week, so that was great.
0: Amber's going along. She's in the background, but she has a little heaven nuggets every now and then, and she lets them know.
1: So dumb. Okay, but let's unpack this for 1 second. So
0: how many segments are we going to talk about heaven nuggets?
1: No, we're gonna introduce ourselves to the people. Okay. So Brian and I, we come up with dumb stuff all the time to do.
0: Yes.
1: And when I say dumb stuff, not dumb. Dumb is not the right word. Creative.
0: Out of the box.
1: Yes. So I do a lot of things with like abbreviations. And so when Veterans Empowered Together came about, it was one of those situations where he and I literally sat.
0: Yeah, I was pacing.
1: On
0: this
1: the
0: was
1: couch.
0: Before ChatGPT.
1: Yes. And we were like, you know, it was a whole thing, but where I'm going with this is like, that's not the only thing. Like we make a really good team, and God put us together to further his kingdom and to help people and to grow people. And so this heaven nugget thing,
0: that's going to take off.
1: I'm sitting here spinning my wheels going, wow, this actually might be a thing. It's so dumb, but like, it's so good at the same time.
0: It is. Like, I don't get people on board with it.
1: Like
0: it's the same thing as like when we first started the show, because I have a classic country morning show.
1: Yes, and we know.
0: Well, some people might not know.
1: It's on WBIO, but WBIO. Don't listen because he's competing with his wife.
0: You can go back and forth. Anyways, I have a really good time on there, and that's kind of at the root of who I am is country music.
1: Oh, yes.
0: Country roots, right? So when this show started, people were going to like, are you going to be the same energetic guy that you are on the Country Roots show? I was like, no, I got to trade in my Yeehaw for my Yahweh.
1: Mm-hmm.
0: And people lost their mind. They thought it was hilarious. They're like, where'd you see that at? I'm like, it literally just came off my head. So
1: yeah,
0: my mind shows me something, and then I'm like, I got to say that.
1: Yeah.
0: Because nobody's going to believe it.
1: Yeah, but who's telling you to say it?
0: God.
1: So good.
0: My Yeehaw, trade my Yeehaw for my Yahweh.
1: You That's need a shirt for that too. Yeah.
0: Anyways,
1: we're talking unison too. We're sorry. But hey, that's what life is all about, right?
0: We're a great team.
1: We are.
0: And you get to listen to us.
1: Sorry.
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Jeremiah 29:11 says, "For I know the plans I have for you, declares the Lord, plans to give you hope and a future."

0: Hey, you know what's weird? 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

0: 105.7 The Bridge, Sarah and Brian. I got to pause right there.
1: Okay.
0: I think that's what messes me up.
1: Well, good job, babe.
0: It's time.
1: Time for?
0: We're going to announce the winners of the giveaway.
1: Oh, my goodness.
0: We have tagged them on Facebook.
1: Okay.
0: They haven't responded yet, so they still might tell us, hey, we can't go.
1: Yeah, yeah.
0: But I'm going to give it to you. Okay. I'm going to let you announce it.
1: Okay. And
0: hold on. Let me see if we got... Here we go.
1: And now the winners of our Dove Award giveaway. We have two sets going out, so that means we have two winners. All right, the winner number one is Miss Brooke Payne. Congratulations. And okay, that's nice. Winner number two is Misty Boone. Congratulations to both of you. So please message us and we will get in contact with you after that. And we are just excited to go hang out with you on October 6th to the Dove Awards in Nashville.
0: It's going to be fun.
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1: Are you disappointed? Are you

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0: 105.7 The Bridge, Sarah and Brian here in the studio. We just picked the winners of the giveaway that we're doing to the Devil Wars.
1: Yes, so, and
0: exciting.
1: Thank you to our sponsors, Joyful Java and Juice.
0: Yep.
1: And they also have the Joyful Cooking Classes,
0: yes,
1: which I will say this. I have not participated in one, but I've been to birthday parties with the girls.
0: Yeah.
1: And it's a lot of fun.
0: Yeah, I did it with Avery, and we made homemade noodles.
1: Yes, which we're going to do that in the mountains. But
0: yes.
1: Thank
0: you to Ashley for teaching me how to do it. Now I can
1: help
0: us
1: do it. Yeah. Yes. And so, okay, I was telling my friend Brooke this, that
0: the dessert, oh man,
1: the conviction, the banana foster that she does. Yeah, it's
0: so
1: amazing.
0: Good.
1: But so I have a conviction about eating clean. God's been like telling me that I need to eat clean.
0: Yep.
1: And so now my feet is starting to turn into all of that. And so
0: I thought you said your feet. I'm like, what?
1: My feet.
0: Feed. Got it. Okay. Continue.
1: Feed.
0: I thought you said feet.
1: I'm so confused.
0: You said feed, my feed.
1: Oh, my feed on the, yeah. Okay. I'm with you now.
0: Gotcha.
1: See, I wasn't even with you. I'm like, what did I say?
0: And I'm like, why your feet?
1: Okay.
0: Anyways, go ahead.
1: All right. So anyway, we're all on the same page now. So the other day, there was one that came up about how box noodles are just not good for you, la, la, la, la, la. So then she showed how to make noodles, homemade noodles. And it's two ingredients, you guys.
0: Yeah, eggs and flour.
1: I'm here to try it.
0: Yeah,
1: it's fun. Excited about
0: it. You gotta knead it in.
1: Yeah.
0: And then you gotta thin it out.
1: Yeah.
0: And then you cut it in lines. Come on, I'm ready.
1: I'm so excited.
0: I'm ready.
1: And okay, the reason why I'm
0: also
1: excited.
0: Shout out to Ashley Webb for teaching me how to do
1: it. Yeah, okay, but here's the other thing. Like, they tasted, okay, so that was when she did the chicken cabanera or carbonara. I don't know how to say it. Please forgive me.
0: Yeah.
1: And Brian definitely doesn't know how to say it.
0: If
1: I don't know how to say it. So it was so good.
0: Yeah.
1: Like so, so good. So
0: you're making me hungry.
1: I'm sorry. It's not even dinner time yet. You'll be okay.
0: I'm still like talking about food making.
1: But anyway.
0: But shout out to them.
1: Yeah.
0: For sponsoring the Devil Awards giveaway. And a big shout out goes out to the two winners, Misty Boone and Brooke Payne. It's going to be a fun night.
1: And our second sponsor of this was Pat
0: Hopefully
1: Hayden.
0: You like us. Because you're going to be hanging out with us.
1: If you don't, there's food.
0: We'll talk about the second sponsor coming back in.
1: Okay. 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
3: John chapter 15, verse 13, Jesus says, "Greater love has no one than this, than to lay down one's life for his friends." Love is often defined by words, feelings, or even intentions, but Jesus defines love by sacrifice. And in this verse, Jesus points us to the greatest expression of love, giving your life for someone else. This wasn't just a statement, it was a promise that he would fulfill on the cross. Jesus didn't wait for us to deserve his love. He willingly laid down his life so that we could have eternal life. That's the kind of love that transforms our hearts and changes lives.
4: 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The Bridge.

0: 105.7 The Bridge, Sarah and Brian here, and we do want to say congratulations to Brooke Payne and Misty Boone for winning the Dove Award tickets. And so you're going to be hanging out with us on Tuesday coming up.
1: I wonder if it's a congratulations to them after they go to the Dove Awards with us and be like, them people are crazy.
0: You're like, let me tell you about Sarah and Brian.
1: No, you're going to have fun. We're going to have fun.
0: And you get to dress up.
1: Yeah, catered food.
0: I have no idea what I'm wearing, but
1: we probably shouldn't be talking about it anymore because we're making everybody jealous. But big shout out.
0: You can still go. I'm sure there's tickets.
1: Still go.
0: But also, shout out to Pat Hayden Moving Company. We love them. They're great people and all about the community. So we're appreciative.
1: If you've never met Sylvia,
0: she's fun.
1: She is fun.
0: She is fun.
1: She's a vibe.
0: Yes.
1: Right?
0: I love it.
1: And hanging out with her just puts you in a better mood.
0: Absolutely.
1: So she didn't even pay me to say, well, maybe she did. Not that particular part of it. But, and Pat is really cool. He just goes with the flow.
0: Good people.
1: Good match.
0: Yes.
1: Good match.
0: Yes. We've been talking about matches. Yeah. So, hey, we're excited, and it's Friday.
1: It is
0: Friday. And it's raining, but that's okay. It's going to let up here in a couple of hours, I think. Perfect time. It's going to be mud baths tonight at football games.
1: Yes.
0: It's going to be a great time. I'm going to
1: quote a great scholar.
0: Okay.
1: Keith Whitley. He said, I'm no stranger to the rain.
0: And we're moving on. 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
3: Ephesians 2:10 says, "For we are his workmanship, created in Christ Jesus for good works, which God prepared ahead of time for us to do." That word workmanship means that we are God's masterpiece, and he works in us for his will and for his glory. We're not perfect. When we look in the mirror, we don't see a perfect creature, but God made us his masterpiece. The word says, in Christ Jesus. So if we're going to be his workmanship, we must know Christ. And by knowing Christ, we're able to see and engage in the good works that he's prepared for us ahead of time.
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0: 105.7 The Bridge. Sarah and Brian here. And so we're going to move past the Dove Awards, but we're excited about it. There's going to be some great singers and lots of, it's just going to be a good time. So, and we'll be posting about it. So it'll be like you're there. You know what I mean? It'll be a good time.
1: Yeah, we're going to vlog about it.
0: Yes, we are.
1: And have fun and enjoy it. And yeah, that's what it is. It is what it is.
0: Yes. And so there's a lot of stuff going on this weekend here in the tri-state. The Nut Club is having their big thing. It starts on Sunday, I believe.
1: Yep.
0: And then also, I've been talking about this on my show, the Green Meadows Gospel Music Association is putting on their fall singing convention tomorrow at 6 p.m. It's going to be at the Ohio County Community Center, and they have all kinds of great artists that will be performing. So if you want to go check out some gospel music tomorrow night, head out to the Ohio County Community Center for the fall singing convention.
1: Yeah.
0: That'll be fun.
1: It will be fun. And then KWC has their thing tomorrow, too. So
0: the tent night. So, yeah, that's for middle school, high school, and young adults.
1: Yep.
0: And it's all going to be student-led.
1: Are we young adults?
0: Yes, we are. And we're going.
1: Perfect.
0: And that's at KWC from 5:30 to 9. So we encourage you all to go out to that. And then during the day, there's all kinds of stuff going on, too.
1: Car shows and whatnots to get into.
0: Yep. And we'll talk about more of those here after the next break. 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

0: Every day is a gift. Psalms 118:24 says, "This is the day the Lord has made. Let us rejoice and be glad in it." 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
1: The story behind the song, Revival. Here's Jeremy Camp.
2: I was actually scrolling through Instagram and I saw all these people saying revival is happening now. There's sold out stadiums everywhere. And although I know that could happen from that, but really revival is, it starts with us. It starts with our heart saying, God, I want to walk in purity. I want to walk in holiness and truly stepping out in that. So my encouragement, not that you can't have big crowds, and big crowds don't actually always equal revival. It begins with our heart. So check your heart and say, God, what do you want to do with me so I can walk in the fullness of who you are?

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0: 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Brian and Sarah here on a Friday afternoon. Having fun with you guys. All right, babe. What's something you wish your kids understood about being a parent?
1: That is hard.
0: It is hard. And that we don't...
1: We're not trying to be mean. We're just trying to...
0: It comes out that way.
1: We're trying to teach you. We're trying to guide you in your life. It's hard, yeah. Though.
0: And maybe we can do a better job at explaining something a little bit better and maybe not getting so quick to temper or quick to anger when it doesn't go the way we expect it, you know?
1: Absolutely.
0: Because you think about God, right?
1: Yeah.
0: He has the Bible. We get in the Bible every day. He tells us what we need to do and we don't do it.
1: Right.
0: But he ain't yelling at us.
1: This is true.
0: He just lets us, you know, kind of figure it out. We fail.
1: Right.
0: And then we learn from it.
1: So good.
0: I think being a parent is be more like God.
1: Mm.
0: Be more patient.
1: I love it.
0: Yeah. 105.7, The Bridge.

0: On the night you're falling all to pieces, you can bring your lonely heart to Jesus. What if I told you that I believe it?
1: You're not just listening, you're connected. 105.7, The Bridge.

0: 105.7 The Bridge. Sarah and Brian here on a little wet Friday. It's okay, though. But hey, there's a lot of great stuff going on this weekend. We just talked about the event, Big Nut Club. I don't know what it's called.
1: It's called the Nut Club.
0: The Nut Club what? It's not just the Nut Club. It's a big like fall festival or something like that, right?
1: Let's call it Nut Club Fall Festival.
0: Okay.
1: And we'll look at the real answer.
0: Okay. But there's also a harvest festival at the Lions Club. And that is from 10 to 6 out in Philpott at the fairgrounds out there. And then there's Fall Vintage Vibes Market at the Lot on East 4th Street from 10 to 3 tomorrow. And then Kroger on Starlight is having a Touch of Truck Day.
1: Okay.
0: From 12 to 2.
1: Are they giving away a truck?
0: I don't know. It says it's a free family event at Kroger on Starlight.
1: It's called the West Side Nut Club.
0: West Side Nut Club.
1: Fall Festival.
0: Okay. Well, we made up the correct word. Okay. Yeah. And that, I hear we've never been since we've moved back. I mean, I've never
1: lived
0: here. It starts on Sunday. So we might go check it out next week.
1: Let's check it out.
0: Okay, I'm down. And then also, Elite Auto Glass is putting on their third annual car show on 2625 Frederica Street. So you're going to go to that location that I just mentioned. It's right across from the Kroger on Frederica. And then if you're entering your vehicle, you're going to go park at the Hells Force.
1: Yeah, parking lot.
0: Just because there's more space and
1: the old Winn-Dixie, if you will.
0: Yeah. So, and Brian will be out there a little bit tomorrow. So go say hi to him under the vet tent. So
1: that's right.
0: It's going to be a great Saturday.
1: Hey, you can't say you don't have anything to do. We just told you everything that's going on.
0: No.
1: We didn't even tell you everything.
0: That's right.
1: We told you a little bit of it.
0: Yeah. So get out and enjoy the day. It's going to be a great day. But enjoy today, too.
1: That's right.
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105.7 The Bridge, your connection to hope and music. Jeremiah 29:11 says, "For I know the plans I have for you, declares the Lord, plans to give you hope and a future."

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2: 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Matthew 5:14 says you are the light of the world. 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

0: 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Brian and Sarah here. I got a game, and it's going to be fun.
1: Oh, boy.
0: It's going to be fun.
1: Okay.
0: So I'm going to ask an ordinary question.
1: Okay.
0: But you must immediately give a ridiculous wrong answer.
1: I will do my best.
0: Off the top of the dome.
1: Okay, but don't get mad at me because I have to think. I'm a woman, I think.
0: Think about it quicker, okay, if you can. Okay, you ready?
1: Yep,
0: here's the first
1: ready.
0: One. It's real easy.
1: Okay.
0: What does Brian do for a living?
1: Nothing.
0: Be more creative. Okay. Come up with like...
1: He's a football player.
0: Outside. Okay, there you go.
1: Okay.
0: Why do people go to church?
1: I'm not good at this game.
0: Okay, let's take a break. I'm going to have you do the game. I'm a lot better
1: at
0: it.
1: I had to really think about it. Because I know you don't.
0: I don't have to think it whatsoever. So we're going to take a break. We're going to come back because this game's going to be hilarious.
1: Okay.
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3: 2 Corinthians 10:4 says, "The weapons of our warfare are not of the flesh, but are powerful through God for the demolition of strongholds. 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We are among the most connected generation, but we're also the most anxious generation. There are a lot of destructive thoughts that come to our mind on a daily basis. Those thoughts, not every thought belongs in the mind of Christ. And as a believer, you have the mind of Christ. Take every thought captive. Make it obedient to Christ. 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And through the power of God working in me, I will claim that and take it captive to make it obedient to Christ. 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
1: 105.7 The Bridge. That was Chandler Moore here on a Friday. Okay, so we're playing this game where you have to... I'm going to ask Brian ordinary questions, but he immediately has to give a completely ridiculous wrong answer. This is, I can't do it, you guys.
2: I'm built for this.
1: Yeah. But I'm going to mix them up because he actually already was reading some of them. Yeah. So he will not be prepared. Okay, here we go. Question number one.
2: Here we go.
1: Why do people get married?
2: Why do people get married? So they can have a teammate.
1: That's so stupid.
2: That's so stupid. Listen, okay. You said nothing.
1: But that's also true. So that doesn't count. You're my teammate.
2: Okay. All right. We come back to that one. All right.
1: What is football?
2: It's a massager for your feet.
1: Come on. That was good.
2: Thank you.
1: What is the first thing you do when you wake up?
2: Go back to sleep. Come on.
1: What does Brian do for a living?
2: I am a scuba driver, diver instructor.
1: He can't talk. What is the purpose of a dishwasher?
2: To wash your pets in.
1: Oh, okay. Yep. What was the... I read that one. Why do parents tell kids to clean their rooms?
2: Why do parents tell their kids to clean their room?
1: Uh-huh.
2: Because it is an amazing thing that they get to do. It's a privilege.
1: That was dumb, too.
2: Listen, okay.
1: But he did pretty good. Some of them are good. Why do people go to church?
2: For potlucks.
1: Oh, well, some people might.
2: It's still ridiculous.
1: It is ridiculous. Okay. Why do people get married?
2: Why do people get married?
1: Yes.
2: So it's also a punishment. I don't know.
1: You don't know why people get married?
2: What's the opposite? Like you love someone because you don't love them? I don't know.
1: Yeah, that's crazy. 105.7 The Bridge. That was interesting.

Exodus 14:14 says, "The Lord will fight for you. You only need to be still." 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

0: 105.7 The Bridge. Sarah and Brian here, and that was a really kind of lame game, but it's fine. We'll let
1: it's
0: it
1: harder.
0: Slide.
1: It's hard what you think.
0: Yeah.
1: Like when you get put on the spot. But the one that threw me was a marriage.
0: Yeah.
1: I still don't know what to say.
0: You're like it's your teammate. I'm like, we are teammates, bro.
1: I know. I don't know what to do. Like,
0: I just really don't like slang words that these kids use, because then I end up using them and I sounded so silly right then.
1: Bruh.
0: I apologize. If anybody cringed, I said another one. I apologize. But yeah, hey,
1: okay.
0: It's Friday night, which means that teams are getting ready across the tri-state for some football.
1: Are you ready for some football?
0: Yep. And so Owensboro's going to be at Marshall County tonight. Yep. Owensboro Catholic is headed to Hancock County.
1: Come on.
0: Brian will be at that game. Apollo is traveling to Graves County. Davis County is at Central Hardin. And McLean County is heading to Fort Knox.
1: Yeah, Jalen's all worried that he's going to get arrested by the military police.
0: Why would he get arrested?
1: Because he doesn't have a real ID. So he has his passport. He's fine. He'll be fine. But I try to tell him, like, they just don't arrest people for coming on the boat.
0: They just
1: like,
0: want to make sure who you are.
1: Yeah.
0: I didn't know Fort Knox had a high school.
1: They do.
0: Yeah.
1: They do. I don't know if they're good. We'll find out tonight.
0: But, that's cool.
1: Coach Young from KWC went there.
0: Really?
1: Yeah.
0: He went to high school there.
1: He went to high school there.
0: That's awesome. Yeah. I had no idea.
1: Yeah. Speaking of KWC, they are playing Northwood tomorrow. It's in Midland, Michigan. So they're traveling a long way there.
0: But. Oh, they're probably long gone.
1: Yeah.
0: So safe travels to them, and hopefully they can get a win.
1: Good thoughts to you, Coach.
0: Yes.
1: Good thoughts to you.
0: Hey, we're listening to 105.7 The Bridge. Here is Elevation Worship.

0: wherever you're headed today, thanks for letting us ride along.
1: I'm Brian.
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0: 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Jeremiah 29:11 says, "For I know the plans I have for you, declares the Lord, plans to give you hope and a future."
1: The story behind the song, How Good God Is. Here's Brandon Lake.
2: When we wrote this song, I got together like any other day with some of my friends, and I had just been singing that. You know, I never would have ever known how good God is. So we just started to unpack it. What are those things in life? Let's really talk about the honest ones. God, thank you for the fires that forged me with faith. Thank you for even the anger that it forced me to pray. And so I hope as you hear this song, you can look at those circumstances in your life and that it pushes you towards God.

0: 105.7 The Bridge. Sarah and Brian here in the studio. You know one thing, you give me grief about taking naps all the time.
1: Which you do.
0: Which I do. But you can rest without feeling guilty.
1: Yes.
0: You know what I mean?
1: Yeah.
0: Like, we live in a world where everybody feels like they should constantly be doing something.
1: Yes.
0: Like, sometimes we even feel guilty for resting because we're not doing something.
1: Sure.
0: But Psalms 46:10 says, stop fighting and know that I am God.
1: Okay.
0: Like, whatever you're doing, whatever you're going through in life, He is God.
1: Yes.
0: You know what I mean? Like, yeah. You don't have to be busy all the time.
1: Right.
0: You don't have to be doing this. You don't have to be doing that. Just know that He is God and be in His Word. So I just wanted to say that because you always give me grief about resting.
1: Right. And it's no. And I mean, Jesus had to.
0: Yeah.
1: Like, he went away. He rested. And
0: but I think you earn your quiet time. You know what I mean? You earn the.
1: Well, you also need it. I mean, it's definitely sure. needed. And I also think that that verse says, we have to let go.
0: Yeah.
1: And allow Him to lead. And that's a struggle.
0: We're human.
1: Yes.
0: We don't want to let go. We want to be in charge.
1: Yep.
0: We want to be in control of everything.
1: Yep. But God is.
0: once you let go of it, you're free.
1: Yes, we are. Hey, it's Friday and we're about to close it out here, but let's get into some more music.
0: Come on,
1: I can talk. I'm ready to go. Hey, you're listening to 105.7 The Bridge. Here's Seth Schluter.

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0: 105.7 The Bridge. Sarah and Brian here in the studio. What? Why are you shaking your head already?
1: You're just Brian.
0: Are you making fun of the way I talk?
1: No.
0: Because that is not right.
1: I'm not making fun of you at all, babe.
0: So let's get into it. What is one thing that we're going to do different this weekend? Maybe not make fun of me. That'd be a start, right?
1: We're going to purge the garage. That's different.
0: I said different. Different. That's not different. That's
1: happening. I'm excited, actually.
0: I am excited. Yeah. It needs to be done. I needed my man cave back.
1: Yep. Yep.
0: And a place for...
1: And then
0: I just go.
1: I'm going to finish the fall decor.
0: Yeah.
1: Well, and we're going to get out and do stuff too. I mean,
0: we are.
1: We're going to go celebrate a birthday, car show.
0: Can we say Jock?
1: Jock.
0: Jock turned 45.
1: 45, boy. Jock.
0: Getting on up.
1: And then we're going to go to the White Tent Night at KWC.
0: Yeah.
1: So, and then Sunday,
0: we got the car show. We got it. We got Sunday. We just got a lot of stuff going on. So,
1: yeah.
0: We are, we're going to be out there.
1: We are. So
0: that's going to wrap it up.
1: Yeah.
0: Let's wrap up the Friday show. Let's get out there. I got to go to Hancock County.
1: Yeah.
0: Go watch the football game. So I'm excited for it.
1: So whether you are headed to a ball game tonight, hitting the road, or heading home to absolutely no plans at all, we hope that you have a great weekend. Make your time for your people. Find a reason to laugh. And don't forget to thank God for the little things. We appreciate you hanging out with us. We are in month 3 of 105.7 The Bridge. And it is amazing how many people don't know that we're here yet. So continue to share and let people know that we are here and we're doing our best to, We're on a mission.
0: Be an encouragement.
1: And we want to encourage you. We want to give people hope. And we want to share some great music with you that does the same thing. So thank you all so much for being here. I'm Sarah. And
0: I'm Brian.
1: Yes. Thank you so much. And this is 105.7 The Bridge. God bless. We'll see you Monday.
0: We out.
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with human eloquence and angelic ecstasy, but don't love, I'm nothing but the creaking of a rusty gate. 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If I give all I own to the poor, or even go to the stake to be burned as a martyr, but I don't love, I've gotten nowhere. 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
3: Joshua 1:9 says, "Haven't I commanded you? 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Joshua's most powerful weapon was God's presence in his life. 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
1: 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I'm Stephen A. Turner. I'll have the call tonight with the professor, Chris Riley.
2: We're back, Steve. Beautiful Friday night. We're wearing the hoodies. Feels good.
1: A little disappointed at how hectic I feel like I've been getting pretty good at this setup tonight.
2: You're disappointed every week with this.
1: The reason why I'm disappointed tonight is because this is literally the most serene setting in the state of Kentucky to call a game. And when the sun starts going down, it's so beautiful over there over those trees.
2: You didn't get to enjoy it, did you?
1: Didn't enjoy it. Now that I'm standing here looking out, it's dark. I mean, I've missed it. I've missed the sunset. Good news is I haven't missed the football game. That's the key, because that's kind of how it felt there for a second. But it's good to be on the air and with you here as we're kicking off district play tonight with the Hancock County Hornets, who having a little unusual struggles this season, Chris, coming in at only 1-5. Catholic coming in 5-1. The Aces have won the last five in this matchup and 15 out of the last 16, coming off a big win over Meade County last week. And really, it's kind of the same story every week. You got a Division I level quarterback and a Division I level offensive line, it feels like. And when you have those two things, you're going to have a lot of success. And Owensboro Catholic rolled Meade last week behind that offensive line in Jermel.
2: Yeah, and it doesn't just feel like it. We legit do have a Division I starting level quarterback, and we've got a future five-star, in my opinion, tackle that will play at Notre Dame, in my opinion. Hopefully Kentucky wins enough games where he considers Kentucky. But, yeah, like, we got studs everywhere. The offensive line the last 3 weeks since the Owensboro game has just shown you why this team can beat anybody left on their schedule.
1: Yeah, Jermel is a number two passer in Kentucky. He's 1,913 yards, 22 touchdowns to only 4 interceptions, 319 yards a game. But what he's added to his repertoire this year is the run game. He's ran for 5 touchdowns, 275 yards on the ground. And his favorite target so far this season has been Drew Miles. He's number 5 in the state in receiving yards at 630 yards on the year through 6 games. So you can do the math on that. He's over 100 on average every time out. He's got 6 touchdowns, which averages out to getting in the end zone once per game. And Coots has been incredible at 426-5. Grant's got 367-5. Borman's caught 3 touchdowns. Harville caught one. I mean, if you stepped on the field at the receiver spot, Jermel's going to find you, Chris.
2: Yes, absolutely. And I deemed him this after the anthem earlier, but I still think by the end of the year, he's going to have a new target in Waxon Jackson White. And it's going to catch on, I promise. Everyone in the stands, instead of the Daniel Bryan yes chants, they're going to be doing the Waxon Jackson White. It's going to happen.
1: You got to do the hand motion.
2: Yeah, can you imagine after he catches a big touchdown, everyone's going to be saying, Waxon Jackson White.
1: By playoff time, I could fully see the student section.
2: Yeah, exactly.
1: Getting involved.
2: Hopefully Jalen makes a sound bite of that and it catches on.
1: Well, I'll get him right on that.
2: Yeah, please
1: I'll get him right on that. He does a great job. But the run game's been incredible this year, too. I think it's under the radar. They had 163 rushing yards per game as a team. A lot of that credit goes to those big offensive linemen up front across the board. J.P. Carrico, Weston Kasinger, Keegan French, Easton Hall, Walker Crabtree paving the way for that run game. But Mitchell and Roberts, they didn't call their number much last week. Kind of the same stat line we saw from a week ago. They're at about 300 yards each. They've both been in the end zone 4 times each. And really, it's the same thing with the running backs as it is the receivers. If you step back there, you've had pretty good success. This offense has not been an issue through any game so far this season. Even in the Boyle County game, the loss, the offense still looked pretty sharp for most of the majority of 3 quarters, that 4-quarter football game. So the offense is in good condition, and they'll be playing a defense that's licking their wounds a little bit this season.
2: What's the most points Boyle's given up since Catholic? Do you know?
1: I have to look, and I have not looked at that stat.
2: Because I would venture to say we probably move the ball better against them.
1: Highlands got them for 40-something, so I think they're probably the highest.
2: Yeah.
1: No Seneca driver in that game for Boyle. But I'd say – yeah. Catholics in the neighborhood. Keep your eye on Kyle Anderson tonight. He leads the Hornets in tackles, 59 total tackles, 5 tackles for a loss. They also force about 1 turnover every game, but they're giving up 29 points per game. I expect it's going to be an explosion from the Aces offense here in just a little bit. As soon as we get the kickoff, kind of like last week, first play, 80 yards, Carruthers to Miles for a touchdown. That's kind of what you're expecting in this one here tonight. Flip it over to the defensive side. It's been the Carter James show. 62 tackles, 9 tackles for loss. I feel like you had that last week.
2: Yeah, I mean, last week we were asking the coaches and everybody. It was funny. Every person we asked
1: was the same.
2: They were just like, a lot.
1: How many tackles do you have?
2: A lot. Yeah.
1: A lot.
2: And, I mean, we still never got a final word. Like, if he had any less than 15, I'd be
1: stunned.
2: They
1: had him down for 9. I think they were just being modest because I felt like he was in on every tackle last week. And talked to Coach Morris about it on Wednesday night, and he was just saying, you know, that he's in a spot where they kind of put him in that spot, and that's his job, to go get tackles. Jude does the dirty work as far as the coverage.
2: That was one thing. I'm sorry to interrupt, but that's something I learned from the coach's show that I really, really, really liked is how you brought up Jude's name doesn't get mentioned as much on defense as we kind of thought it would. And he said that Jude's playing the Nick Sims role this year where he's just doing – I don't know who left that hat there. I apologize for that. God. Yeah, but I loved hearing that. Coach,
1: we can scoot down if you guys need room too. If you need some, he's like, I don't know where we're gonna go. Yeah, we'll see. We'll see what happens.
2: I wouldn't want to sit next to us all night either. Yeah. Like,
1: I put on some extra deodorant tonight. We should be all right. I think. I have a hoodie on.
2: I sprayed my hoodie. I sprayed my cologne on my hoodie. I'm ready to go.
1: Yeah. But it is interesting though, and it's good for Coach Morris. If you can sit with him and talk ball with him, you can learn a lot about the game and really the positions. And Jude's been incredible, too. He's got 51 tackles, 4 tackles for a loss. He's had a couple batted down balls. Hudson Phelps with 48 tackles. Kobe Mitchell has been incredible.
2: We never mentioned the secondary because, like, there really hasn't been any big plays made against them through the air.
1: I think it's a good thing when your secondary is not mentioned. Right? The only time you're mentioning them is when Riley Harville has 2 interceptions or Carson Ebelhair has 2 interceptions, and they've kind of been leading the way there. For the defensive side, the front 3 has been really good too. With Johnson, he's got 4 tackles for a loss. Adams and Coons have been anchors up there. And tonight for Hancock, their quarterback, Trip Hager, 55% passer, 489 passing yards, 2 touchdowns, 213 rushing yards there for Hager. Anderson and Helms at running back gave us a little bit of trouble last year. I think we'll see a heavy dose of them. We got about 5 minutes to kick off. We're going to take a really quick break here as you're listening to the Owensboro Health pregame show, Aces Game of the Week here on 105.7 The Bridge.
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1: And we're back here in Schaefer Glover Field, GN Excavating Stadium. As I said, I wasn't going to use the return music because it drives me bonkers. Every week I say I'm going to fix it. Here we are on Friday night. I haven't fixed it yet, so I'm not going to use it tonight. We're coming back cold from breaks all night long. We're going to get the Trophy House starting lineups for Owensboro Catholic. Of course, Jermell at quarterback. You've had Ridge Roberts and Shaden Mitchell splitting time at running back. The 4 wide receivers, Drew Miles, Russ Borman, Noah Grant, Braylon Coots. And then I mentioned the offensive line from left to right. Carrico, Kaysinger, French, Hall, and Crabtree along the offensive front. On the defensive side, that 3 down front has been really good. Trevor Johnson, Caden Coons, and Andy Adams. And then at linebacker, you got Jude Evans, Kobe Mitchell, Carter James, Riley Harbaugh. And in the secondary, Hunter Nealon, Luke Whitledge, Hudson Phelps, Carson Ebelhair. Tonight, seniors are getting the Hornets.
2: I say this every week during the coin toss, but look at JP.
1: Yeah, the Hornets won the toss. They're going to receive. The senior captains that were out there were Jermell Jude Evans, J.P. Carrico, and Keegan French. A little bit of a homecoming for Keegan. Trophy House RPI watch. Really, the only thing that's really going to matter the rest of the way is, well, we got to win. Once you handle that, then you look at RPI. It's going to be splitting hairs. You're talking about tenths separating Beachwood, who's number one, Catholic, who's number two. The good news is Catholic being number one in the on the east, the west side of the state, means they'll be home throughout the postseason, it looks like, barring anything crazy. But the big question is going to be, you know, getting that number one or number two, and that's something we'll watch as we roll through. I think at this point, if the season was to end today, it would be potentially Somerset in round three, and then you probably host LCA if you're two, or you'd host Belfry if you're the number one seed there in the RPI. But Chris, Harris Group, Keller Williams Elite, keys to victory tonight. Got anything?
2: I mean, I don't want to sound like a broken record, but for the rest of the year, it's just going to be
1: clean football.
2: Play clean football, injury-free football.
1: That's it.
2: That's, I mean, let's not kid ourselves. Never mind. I'm not going to say anything about the game.
1: Yeah.
2: No, I'm just going to say play clean, injury-free football.
1: One play at a time. Yeah. Right? 66 degrees, cloudy, maybe a little chance of some sprinkles as we roll through. The Aces will be wearing the white uniforms, green pants, white helmets. And for the Hornets, I don't see them anywhere. They haven't taken the field yet. I can't give you what theirs looks like. We're going to take it to break.
2: It's red on red.
1: It's a lot of red for the Hancock County Hornets. Maybe a little silver mixed in there with some white and gray. How about that? I don't know. Somewhere in the mix. When we come back, we'll get kickoff here. 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
1: And we're back here at Schaefer Glover Field, GN Excavating Stadium. Stephen A. Turner, Chris Riley, ready to get you started in the Owensboro Garage Doors Aces Game of the Week, presented by the Don Moore Auto Team. We're in this Hancock County press box like a bunch of sardines.
2: Yes, we are.
1: It's good to be with you here. A blessing to be with you on a football Friday night. Oh, sorry, I'm going to have to step aside here and take care of that for you. Got a little overlay issue on the screen. There, we got that straightened out. Now we're ready to roll as the Aces will be kicking off from left to right on your Cromwell radio dial. And we are underway here as Hancock County will take the bouncing. Oh, it goes past the return man. He's all the way back at his own five-yard line, moving the wrong direction. Now the Aces are going to bottle it up, breaking a couple tackles up to the 15. Makes the best out of it. Gets all the way up to the 17-yard line. That had disaster written on it, Chris.
2: Yeah, McDowell there missed a tackle there. Would have